0: songs to remember as years go passing by.
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0: Now, what about things that you sniff up in your nose? If I say to you, cocaine, I mean, the doctor hasn't prescribed it for us. You know what I mean?
1: If the doctor doesn't prescribe stuff for you, you shouldn't take it.
0: Right. So, cocaine, they take it and they put it up the nose, and then they go, and it goes in the membranes. Membranes take it in, and then they feel high. And the more you snort it and sniff it, the more you're burning your membranes. How about that?
1: Then you have to bring thousands of tissues.
0: And just put them up in your nose forever and ever. It'll just eat and eat and eat all around because it's just burning it away, you see. Cocaine is bad for you. So if somebody hands you some white powder, and they say, here, why don't you take this and just sniff it a little bit and just, you know, inhale it up through your nose. It'll make you feel good. You don't want to do that. No, not what you would go. You don't want to do that. And you just look at the guy and you say, thank you, but I won't be needing any drugs at all.
2: All right, listen up, truckers. This is the story of John Henry, the trucker.

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And John Henry looked at Peggy.

Yeah, it's 6 o'clock. That's a little past because I had a weird turn back time. Yeah, I did. Get me. Turning back time. It's Bug House Square. It's Radio Valencia.

Hey, this week on Bug Out Square, what do we got? Well, I'll tell you. I got a bunch of records, as always. You always say that, man. You always come in. Yeah, I do. That's kind of what it is, you know. But I got some flea market finds. We're going to get into that. And yeah, some good ones. I have some mysteries, so we're going to do this together. Take hold of my hand. Please.

No. Tak, kalau tak kapok.

Damn, that's the Ventures, and this is Bughouse Square, and it's Radio Valencia near the corner of 22nd and Mission in the beautiful Mission, where it's always flat and sometimes sunny. It's been a stretch of gorgeous days. We have to gather ourselves around these to summon the pity of the rest of the world that are breathing shitty air and sweltering. But it's nice here. It's pretty much makes you soft living around here. 50 to 70, man. That's it. 50 to 70. 90% of the time. That's why the people come here, man. Because it's like you could be naked and you could live here just off scraps. It's. Yeah, let me talk about these records first. Before I fucking get into whatever, I don't know. I think that being a human and being in a society and with people and family and that and being on its like best level or not even, you know, I mean, just at a, you know, you give and take, and you know, sometimes it hurts, sometimes it's great. But man, that's the best, right? And I don't know. And then, now comes the judgment. You know, it's like there are folks who are just like, no, I need a fuck a lot more than that. ZZ Top from the Tejas record, we did $10 Man. My God, can they play? And the Ventures, I've got, all right, so this Ventures record, let me get it. I don't know. If you know anything about the Ventures, they put out like a ton of records. So it's been my, quest in life to like purchase every Venture records that I come across that I don't own. The Ventures. Yeah, what do they call this? It's, oh, wait a minute. It's awesome. The Ventures, Swamp Rock. And it's fucking Honky Tonk Woman, Green River, Proud Mary, Suspicious Minds. Yeah, that's a great record. So thank you for that, Ventures. Before those were the Max from the Bonanza record. These guys were fucking excellent. They backed up. All right, I'm going to get this right. It's the Acid Mother's Temple. It's this band, Japanese band, and they tour once a year. They'll come through the States, and they've been together for, like, you know, decades. And they're this Yurichi, a contributor who we'll get to later on, called me, and I got tickets to this. I didn't know them from Adam. But it was an incredible show, and this was a supporting act, The Max, and I don't know what song. So, but The Max was the band, and Bonanza is the record. Very good.

record, man. Seek that one out. Fuck, yes. All those are good in there. This is awesome. So you buy records, and sometimes you don't know what you're gonna get. I don't anyway. I mean, I don't spend huge, but I'll lay $3 or $4 on a question, and man, sometimes it comes up short. This is XTC, King for a Day, the single, whenever it was, maybe 1980 something. I'm not crazy about the big hit, but on the B side, that was Toys. That was good. I like that. The Talking Heads from the Fear of Music record. We go to that often, and that was Cities we did off that. And that's an awesome tune. I've got these are records I pick up, and this may be from Lisa off there in the future land where we're all going to go someday, from the Massive Cuts, Volume 4. Oh, shit, the writing is so small, and the contrast is so, but it's Massive Cuts. Look that one up. That's kind of, I don't know what you call it. I'm not kind of dance hall style. I like that. I like that, the phrasing of that. This is the Pinchers, or just Pinchers. It's hotter. That's fucking hotter. That's the name of the record. And we did Killer. That was a flea market find. I bought it kind of on the cover, but that was solid. And we opened up with The Residents from Hit the Road Jack, special dance mix, but we didn't do that. We did Cry for the Fire. The Residents, back when they were on Mina Street. Awesome, I got that. That's a flea market find. I'm like, what? A Residents record? I have to buy it. $4. You get $4, you can get like half a order of lumpia, or I can get this record. I can eat the lumpia and it'll just be like awesome. God, lumpia, a little extra sauce, sure. Or, and I put the record on and wow, that's fucking awesome. That is just like, that's a good cut. Woody Guthrie, we started the day with. Let's see, where am I at? We got this one. So, all right, so I guess we'll talk into this. We're going to get to Yuri G. Yuri G is in fucking Iceland with his family. Just crazy. He's out on some, plane. But there's a total solar eclipse that is taking place on this. it's like, God love him. You got the bread. It's like, do it, so they're there waiting for the eclipse. Total eclipse. I've talked to people. I'm a 98%er, man. We've talked about this. I've dabbled. I've tipped my toe into the healing waters of total solar eclipse, but have never plunged full. So that's what they're going to do. They're in tents. It's pretty cool. They're in a tent. With a glacier in the background. So he's got a song and stuff. We're going to talk about that. When I was a kid, I spent significant time with my mom. So I'm kind of was attached to my mom. And they're I'm not alone. there's a lot of you out there. Not everyone by any means. But you're out there. And so when I was a kid, once in a while, she'd take me out with her and a couple girlfriends, or a girlfriend. And I always felt like, looking in retrospect with my mother, she was very dykey, my mom was. And she grew up in a time where it was when she was Catholic, and I'm sure, I don't know. I never talked to her about that, but she certainly was dykey, but she, oh, fuck. She would take me to movies once in a while, and not a lot of movies, but I just remember a few. And one was,
Wild in the Streets. So this is a movie about the new generation coming up, and it was probably like 1968, 69, somewhere in there. In the theater, movie made, it just, there's so many scenes. It was like Shelley Winters was in it, and there's one, and I remember he's like selling acid, and he's like $2.50 a cube. And I have not seen that scene since I saw it. So only once. I've only seen that movie once. And I know that scene. And I was like, you know, like 7 years old. It's crazy. Crazy shit, man. The body. It's in the mind is a wonderful thing, isn't it? Isn't it? So here we go. This is a song from Wild in the Streets. From the soundtrack. This is, I found this at the flea market. So...

Yeah, that's the Grateful Dead. Money, money. I've never heard that song before. Yeah, I don't know what they were singing about other than money. But anyway, this is Bughouse Square, Mutiny Radio. Let me tell you a little bit about Radio Valencia. God, it's good to hear Mutiny rearing its ugly head every once in a while. Sorry about that. Radio Valencia, we're here. We know where we are, near the corner. Yeah, we had, there's good, let's see. The programming here is exceptional. There's people who devote a lot of time and effort into their shows, most. And they're all, if you're into that sort of thing, it's good. They will deliver. So check it out. Tuesdays, I always have to give LP Lounge and Disaster Sounds because I see those cats around town. Hal was just in here, man, and Bootleg Bonanza is after this show. I'll try to get it working. John was looking like he was fucking on top of it, man, like he was going to really deliver an awesome show tonight. So we got that to look forward to. Curated Catastrophe, that's good. Hag Riot, she's a riot. Yeah, there's God, what was Marl's show? It was Backstage, no, Freaks to the Front. Yeah, that's a good one. Look for that. All right, we had Rolling Stones in there from the Let It Bleed record. We did Love in Vain. No, yeah, Love in Vain. That's a Robert Johnson song, actually. Aretha Franklin, we had Say a Little Prayer for You, Pearl Bailey. I'm culling my records, and I had this record in the release pile, and I'm like, I got to just like put that on. And I listened to that front and back while I was like doing chores. I kept it. I'm keeping it. Sorry, whoever has to pick up after me. Steve Miller Band, Living in the USA. The title cut, that's a good tune. Let's see, I'll set up for that. So Uri G usually calls in and delivers a song. I have a song. He is in fucking Iceland waiting for the sun to disappear for 2 minutes. Awesome. So he sent me a song and maybe a little bit of a little something something about why he picked that. So we'll do that. But first,

Yeah, this is it's called the East Coast Project, and it's a double record with a bunch of stuff on there with really small writing. Well, it's, let's see if we can figure out where this East produced. Compiled by Joseph Malik, Malik Entertainment. All right. I'm going to walk on this a minute. We had some AC/DC in there from the Highway to Hell record. Walk All Over You, I don't know. It was a short one. Cool in the Gang from the Celebrate record. We did, Night People.

There's a segment we do once in a while here where, fairly often, when Yurichi calls in and he gives me, so this cat is exploring the world, you see. So he sent me a song. And he usually sends me songs. He said he was going to try to stay up, but I don't think I'm going to make it. This song is one that I used to play on my show. It was kind of Sweden Snoop Dogg for a short time, around 2010. We were driving around Iceland yesterday, blowing up the song in the car, getting a little Nordic flavor on our way to the sauna. sounds rough. All the Scandinavian stars align for us. Eclipses tomorrow. Talk to you next week. So, let's see. We're going to go back. He sent me a song. Yes. This is Vith. Oh, man. It's like, God, you are so square. It's like Vithaj. Featuring Sex Femin. So we're gonna do this together. We're touching that. Here we go.

Oh, Hangman, please take off that knot. Here's one neck you haven't got. Hangman, loosen up that knot. This time, I don't die. But I got my bail, I'm out of jail. To you I say goodbye. A hangman's knot is not my lot. It's

No, I want to come back. I want to come back. That was David Bowie, Sound and Vision, off the Low record. That's a good record. I like that one. I had to get the, you got to get those snare cracks in there. Sorry for that shitty cue job there. I've got a friend. I'm going to just put his name out there. His name's John. Yeah, no, really. John. And he's in this band, Macerator. They're a local San Francisco band. And I've seen Macerator a few times. And the first couple times I saw him, it was like, yeah, Macerator. John's a good guitar player. And then I saw him some time ago, maybe a year or so ago. Different bass player, different drummer. And it was like, holy shit, man. You're in a good band, man. That was good. So they just released this record, La Luz, Macerator. La Luz is the name of the record. We're going side one, cut one, you know. What else could we do?

Yeah, it's been Bug Out Square. Thanks for doing what you got to do. We're going to walk on a little bit of there, Little Richard. That's Little Richard. You got, she's got it. Band on the Run, Paul McCartney. We did 1984. We had, of course, Macerator in there. We had David Bowie, Sound and Vision. We talked about that. But I didn't mention the Murder Ballads. That was Murder Ballads by Pete Brady. We did, see if I can remember. No, Jesse Starr, Lily of the West. I'm sorry. I should write this down. Shriekback from the Oil and Gold record. We did Everything That Rises Must Converge. Yes, I like that. Shriekback. That's Barry Waters, Barry something from XTC. I'm playing this. We're checking out now. We've done all the housekeeping we need to do. Hey, if you want to be a DJ, come through. We got some open slots. And we're looking for money. You know, you got excess money. You dig the show. You dig Radio Valencia. Kick us a few bucks. That's great. Tough times. I've listened to this record a lot, and I have fond memories of listening to this with my son.

0: and I pounced again. Great googly moogly. 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
1: I injured the fur trap.
0: Well, he was very upset, as you can understand. And rightly so, because the deadly yellow snow crystals had deprived him of his sight. And he stood up

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And it was at that precise moment that he remembered an ancient Eskimo legend wherein it is written on whatever it is that they write it on up there, that if anything bad ever happens to your eyes as a result of some sort of conflict with anyone named Nanook, the only way you can get it fixed up is to go trudging across the tundra, mile after mile. Trudging across the tundra, right down to the parish of St. Alfonso.

Chimapel Will Smith. 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

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It's so nice to be here. What's that? It's wonderful to fucking be here with you. Watch this, and I'll show you something.

Thank you so much. Such a fucking beautiful night here. 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Look where we are. What a joy it is to play for you tonight. Hi, sweetie. Hi. You've had enough already? It will happen one day. Who knows how I have.

0: Mademoiselle. You miss you on guitar, Mr. Troy Van Leeuwen. On keys and guitar, it's Dino. Say hello. On bass, today is his 28th birthday. It's Mr. Mikey Hsu. Oh, you shouldn't have.
1: You really shouldn't have. Thank you.
0: Merci. That's very kind. Thank you. He doesn't deserve it.
1: No.
0: My name is Will Smith. What if it was, though? And on drums, and more appropriately on cowbell, it's Mr. John Theodore.

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0: We are here on Radio Valencia. So I'll just tell you what's happening. This is Island Girl, and I'm just going to tell you what's happening today. There is a brand new record by Destroy Boys that was released last week, last Friday, and I got it in mail Saturday, and I'm playing it today. And that's the first half hour, because it's a punk record.
1: Sounds about right.
0: Yeah, and we're going to follow that up with some of the fabulous new Gen Z shoegaze bands that are blossoming in their worship of the 90s.
1: When you told me about the concept for this show, I was so thrilled to hear that that was going to be the playlist.
0: Well,
1: it's excellent.
0: Yeah, and it just makes me thrilled that it's happening in the world. Like, I'm all about that. So let's get started with the Destroy Boys, and we'll talk about that shoegaze in about half an hour.
1: Sounds good. This is Cheap Hooch.

0: 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This is Cheap Hooch Radio, RadioValencia.fm. Wow, did we just listen to a majority of the first side of Destroy Boy's newest release, Funeral Soundtrack Number 4. The tracks that you just heard were Bad Guy, Plucked, Beg for the Torture, Praying, and Amor Divino.
1: Jeepers.
0: Amazing.
1: What?
0: Incredible.
1: That was good shit. I really enjoyed that.
0: Really fantastic.
1: Yeah, I'm going to take a look at that. That's a nice cover art.
0: Yeah.
1: Yeah, all right.
0: Everything about it.
1: Hey, this band played noise pop a couple years back, right?
2: This band absolutely played noise pop. We stood in the street on Valencia and watched them play.
1: From our very fancy friend's house?
2: Exactly. And it was very fun. I actually first saw them when they were in high school. They played a noise pop showcase at Bender's, and they were so young, they had to sit outside at the merch table with their parents to sell their stuff because they couldn't stay in the bar.
1: That's how you know they're going to make it big.
2: Yeah, it was adorable, but, you know, they're all grown up now. And I think this is their fourth album. So it's a good one. So far, so good. We've got more as soon as you're ready.
1: Perfect. Okay, so coming up next, what do you got, Island? Are we doing turntables? Are we doing other media? Oh, we're doing the other side. Flip that pancake. Okay.
2: Flipping the pancake.
1: Flipping the pancake. All right, everybody, we're ready to go. Let's do this. Destroy Boys.

0: on Hopeless Records called Funeral Soundtrack Number 4. And he heard Shedding Skin, Should Have Been Me, You Don't Know, You Hear Yes, featuring Mannequin, Pussy, and Scowl, and Boy Feel. And it does feel like there were a couple more songs on that record that aren't listed, but hey, you know, I'll look at it on other platforms to see. Yes, the liner notes for the album may be a little confusing. What's up, Holly Hooch?
1: Not much. Can you hear me coming through?
0: I can hear you beautifully.
1: Oh, perfect.
0: Okay. It's like you're right next to me.
1: Perfect.
0: Yeah, so anyway, new Destroy Boys. What do y'all think?
1: I loved it. It was great.
2: Like it a lot.
1: I'll take 14-0.
3: I think I particularly liked You Don't Know off of that last side.
0: Yeah.
3: That stood out for me. That was fantastic through and through.
0: Yeah, some real, real genuine punk rock by people. Dig it. Yeah, and they're playing around. Like, I think they just played at the Independent, and I missed that show. But I've seen them a few times, and I'm very excited for this latest development in their musical adventures. Okay, so next up, we are going into the music of my brain, which is I discovered quite by accident, thanks to friend and DJ KJ, that there's a whole, like, Gen Z shoegaze scene happening.
1: Yeah,
0: like,
1: sure.
0: In the Bay Area, but also all over the world. And so I put together a playlist of shoegaze music by new artists.
1: That's cool. You know, I just watched Wifey last night over at the Golden Bowl in Oakland.
0: They
1: were the second band before Headliners, The Smokers, which were,
0: right.
1: They were really fucking
0: good. I heard great things about that show.
1: Yeah, that was a good show. But anyways, Wifey's rad, and I think it sort of fits into that. They're a little bit more faster paced than typical shoegaze, but they have this very Nirvana-y both vibe and look.
0: Right.
1: And of course, this is like, Gen Z.
0: Well, and it is, you know, there's some great music in the 90s. I'm thrilled that there are bands that are inspired by this retro scene. So, that I love so very much. So the first part of the show is brand new shoegaze music, and then the second half is OG shoegaze music. So,
2: It'll be a good contrast.
0: Yeah, and you can totally hear the bands. I left out Spaceman 3, but you know it's in there in heart and spirit. Well, why don't I go ahead and get started and play some of this music?
1: Yes, please.
2: Let's do it.
1: Cheap Hooch.

0: got a little lost in there.
1: Got a little lost in the sauce.
0: Yeah. It was, I kind of forgot where I was.
1: Transported you into a more beautiful place.
0: It really did. So it's going to be hard for me to effectively talk about the bands that I just played because I used a bands that you like other bands search to find some of them, but they're all local. No, they're all new psychedelic bands. So Pink Breath of Heaven is a

0: There we are.
1: Oh, hi.
2: Yeah, I was just adjusting the, trying to adjust the level on my headphones, but it cut out everything. That's, this is Holly Hooch, by the way. That wasn't me. I've been over here
1: no,
2: the whole time.
1: No, I know, but it's cutting in and out. Something's going. I'm good. Just a second.
2: Just jiggle, jiggle, jiggle, jiggle, jiggle, jiggle.
1: That, yeah, okay. That sounds good.
2: Long story short, I never found what knob my volume is.
1: So the Pink Breath of Heaven is a band from the Avenues in San Francisco. They're hyper local. And they're playing the ever-growing psych festival that is happening Halloween weekend here. There's shows at the Rickshaw Stop, at the Chapel, and the Kilowatt, and venues to be named later. Pink Breath of Heaven is playing, I think, the 2nd of November at the Rickshaw Stop. But they're also playing this Saturday. They're opening for Dama Dama and a couple other bands that I don't care about as much that are probably good, but they're going to be playing there at the Kilowatt this Sunday. And then we heard an artist called Wisp that had her premiere at Outside Lands. I read an article about her. She was a computer science major at San Francisco State who recorded a song and put it on TikTok and got a record contract out of it.
2: Wow.
1: And
2: talented.
1: And the reviewer who saw her at Outside Lands was like, her band has the chops. They sound great. And so she's put out a new EP, and she quit college. So hooray. And then we heard, we heard Avalon. I don't know a lot about them, but they are from the West Country in United Kingdom. Julie, Midriff, Flying Fish, Novulent, which was particularly interesting to me because I could not find a goddamn thing about who Novulent is as an artist. So if you're out there, Novulent, we'd love to know who you are. Glare, Bloom by Glare, the wonderful Larry Stardust by White Mylar, who is a shoegaze band that I saw in Austin, Texas when I was there in early July. Zerol, Quinomic, and the last song was Your Bright Light by Moon Cowboy. Another local artist, Greater Bay Area, who has a whopping 800 followers on the Spotify, which I found adorable. And so, of course, followed their music. And that gets us to here. So that's the new shoegaze, as far as I found.
2: Nice work. Good research. Deep dive.
1: Yeah. I mean, I'm so excited. Like, I love this music. I want to hear it quiet at a hair salon, and I want to hear it really loud at a show.
2: And I want to hear it at medium tempo at the Safeway.
1: Yeah, also that. Yeah, absolutely. Make my shopping experience more beautiful. I actually listen to headphones when I'm shopping because it makes it nicer.
2: I do that a lot as well. Like, if I leave my house and I'm not talking to anyone or plan to talk to anyone, the headphones are going in.
1: Yeah. Yeah. It's what's up.
2: That's right.
3: Tell us about your tickets.
1: Oh, yeah. My goodness. So we've been talking about it offline all this time. We have two tickets to see Bikini Kill tonight at the Warfield in San Francisco. They were donated by a super fan. Two. two tickets, and they were donated by a super fan. And if you want to go see Kathleen Hanna and the whole crew, she's going to be rocking her amazing outfits on stage and bringing the girl revolution. So let us know on Instagram or via the chat, and we'd be happy to get those tickets to you. It is an AXS show, so you need to have an AXS account to get access to them. All right. Well, it looks like we've got like
2: some 30 minutes. Yeah.
1: 30 minutes. I've got a little more music to play, but this is more OG. Shoegaze.
2: Okay.
4: Taking it back to its roots.
1: Taking it back to its roots. Like where it all began, if you will. Wow, there's some crazy things happening with the levels. I'll just start playing some music, and we can come back and say goodbye somewhere in here around 6 o'clock.
2: Sure, yeah.
1: All right, sounds great.
2: All right, Chief Hooch.

0: So that's 2 hours of Cheap Pooch Radio.
1: Right on. Yeah.
0: Old and new shoegaze and some Destroy Boys.
1: An island show.
0: It's been an island show today. Like, whatever crazy thing is going on in my head. So thank you for being here.
2: Thanks for doing
1: it. Yeah.
0: All right. Yeah, and I mean, we got a full house today.
1: I know, it was a party. It was really fun.
0: Very exciting.
1: Great tunes. Thank you so much.
0: All right.
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thought we'd start off with a real good song there. That was Prince from the album Purple Rain, which came out in 84. I don't remember when it came out. I think it was 84. But anyway, on this date, August 4th, 1984, it hit number one. At least I know that much. Where it stayed for 22 weeks. So, I felt like it was proper to play that. Well, this is the LP Lounge, and here till noon.

0: summoned by the way I always play his music.
1: Have to be back. Good morning. Still waking up.
0: Mark Nelson, the talented San Francisco indie blah, blah, blah. Something I read on the internet the other day that described it perfectly.
1: Indie slop over here. Just an indie slop artist. Slopping it up.
0: So he'll play some songs for us. Not live with his guitar, but he's got some songs picked out.
1: It's too early for that shit.
0: Damn, that would have been cool, though. But I understand. I feel like it's often too early for me to even talk on here anymore. I just play the music. I don't say a damn thing.
1: What is this? This is cool.
0: Oh, this is Herbie Hancock. This is Herbie Hancock.
1: Nice.
0: What's the song called? Watermelon Man. So that's what we'll be doing here. So hang tight. And, well, yeah, have a good time. Wake up.
1: Get some donuts.
0: Yeah. Sorry, Mark. I thought about bringing donuts in for you, or at least...
1: Remember I brought them last time for the David Lynch themed show?
0: Yeah, yeah. I was going to return the favor.
1: You had no idea what the significance was?
0: I did, too. I remember. I was a fan of Lynch. Jeez. You just knew everything by him. I didn't know everything by him. But,
1: I think I ate all those donuts. I don't know if you had one.
0: I couldn't find a Burger King around to help you. I was going to get you anything you wanted off the menu, off the dollar menu.
1: Cine Minis? Do those still exist?
0: Anything off the dollar menu, but I couldn't find one. Oh, my God.
1: Shit. That's the only reason why I came here.
0: Mr. Mark has a show on Thursday night. Sometimes
1: it's
0: he goes
1: death of something.
0: Sometimes he goes by the name Quiet Domino. I'm only going to play one song by Quiet Domino, only because I've played him quite a lot on here. We could play more. No, I'm just going to play one. He's only here for a short time anyway today. He's got to catch him. Right, I'm going to be quiet. We'll talk in a minute. But after this... Yeah, we're rapping now. It's okay. He's got a movie to catch after this on 70mm film. Just down the street.

0: sounds good. That's a good
1: dirt.
0: No, that's a good. I don't know what they call it.
1: Dirt.
0: I don't remember music theory or any of that stuff in school. What was that called?
1: It's okay,
0: hook?
1: Neither do I.
0: Is that the hook? I'm just joking. What is that?
1: Lead hook. Sure.
0: Oh, really?
1: Lead riff.
0: I like that. That sounds like it could be straight out of the 80s or something. You know what I mean? It's catchy. Good job, Mark.
1: Oh, thanks.
0: You came up with that yourself?
1: Yeah.
0: Wow, you're very talented, I tell you. That was quite a domino there.
1: Good to be back on here. So much fun.
0: And,
1: What's your name? What is your name? What's your name?
0: Oh, right. Me, I just
1: What's that man over there name?
0: I try to be behind the scenes anymore.
1: He's got no name anymore. Just like I'm trying to get rid of my name.
0: Yeah, enough
1: about me.
0: Theme
1: of Thursday night show.
0: Yeah, enough about me. You know what my new DJ name is? It's because I feel like every DJ name is taken. I think this is a good one. I thought it was. DJ, surely no one's come up with this name yet. Number 754. Okay, great. All right. Anyway, we have Mark Nelson. Tell us what's going on. You got a show Thursday and you're quiet.
1: Yes, sir.
0: You're quiet domino, but you don't want to be anymore.
1: Something like that, yeah. Yes. Thursday night, playing a show at the Lost Church here in San Francisco. In North Beach.
0: Oh, cool.
1: I'm putting an end to the Quiet Domino name. It's gone. It's going away.
0: And
1: hasta la vista, baby.
0: What we just heard there, you had like synthesizers involved and well, computers.
1: Yeah,
0: stuff.
1: So Quiet Domino's been kind of my alter ego moniker for past almost decade now. Wow. And as we've heard on this show many, many times, you've always been super kind to play all my stuff. Especially as of late. Thanks, Mike. Oh, I can't say your name.
0: Yes, you can.
1: No, really, I can't thank you enough. You've been fucking... You've been playing the hell out of my stuff, man.
0: It's all good. My DJ name is Mike Raffone, because it's similar to my real name. It's all good. No worry, you can say that.
1: Mike Raffone seems to like my music nowadays.
0: What time is... Oh, and that's why I played that song. That song was the jam right there, I tell you.
1: I think you like my music a little bit. How flattering. No, but really, it's been super fun coming out here all the time and kind of reviving some of these tracks.
0: I last saw you in Oakland, and it was a good show. I really enjoyed it. And so this show, it's Thursday night. What time?
1: It should start at 8 o'clock.
0: And what do people...
1: Yeah, so I'm calling it the Death of Domino, and I'm not playing full production, full electric.
0: It's stripped
1: down.
0: I'm
1: doing kind of a stripped down, unplugged acoustic set. Playing some non-Domino songs too. It's just been kind of like a recap of the past decade of what I've put out. And yeah, I'm kind of like just trying to say farewell to this moniker in a proper kind of as classy of a fashion as I can. And yeah, it's going to be at the Lost Church in San Francisco here, North Beach, Columbus Avenue. Starts at 8 o'clock. Tickets are $15. You can get them online at thelostchurch.org. And my buddy C.W. Danzig is opening the show. Bay Area singer-songwriter C.W. Danzig, a buddy of mine. We've played some music together. He actually played bass at the very first Quiet Domino shows. I think for two shows, if I'm not mistaken.
0: Oh, cool. Is that the guy?
1: Way early on.
0: Is that the fellow we'll be playing a song of next? Not next, but... Well, we'll get to that when we get to that.
1: What do we got next here? Mike is running the...
0: All right, you're not aware.
1: Here's
0: one more, but this isn't quite Domino. This is just you as Mark Nelson. Here we go.
1: I got none of the hotkeys over here. That's all you, buddy.
0: He doesn't even know what I'm going to play. Here it is.

0: All right, great song called Leaflet.
1: Oh, thank you, man. Didn't know you were going to play that. Yeah, so you can expect the show to kind of sound more like that. I don't know if there's going to be any violin at this show, but joining me on that song, that was released under Mark Nelson, Lee Corby Wells, fantastic local musician, folk musician. She was joining me on harmonies and violin on that one, and on that whole EP we did together a while back. Lee will be joining me as a special guest at this show. I'm going to have a kind of a rotating lineup of longtime collaborators. Well, actually, only probably two. Lee and my boy Devin Farney, who I think we're going to hear next here.
2: Ah, yes, on Thursday.
1: Brought a song of
2: on
1: his.
2: On Thursday night, August. Whatever August.
1: August 6th. That's this Thursday, yes. Thank you. August 6th at the Lost Church this Thursday night. Lost Church, San Francisco.
2: And here's one with, as you said, Devin.
1: Yeah, so this is a, you're going to play Stay Hungry?
2: Ooh, that's what I need to do, is stay hungry, because I eat too, I'm always eating, and yeah.
1: Yeah, that's why we didn't bring those donuts. But yeah, Devin Farney. This is a track of his, an original song called Stay Hungry, his latest release, I believe, came out this year. Devin is a close collaborator, longtime collaborator, as I said, and a great singer-songwriter and composer, all-around incredible musician in his own right, and he puts out all his own stuff quite prolifically. So this is his latest track, and it's really good. Listen to it.

0: Yes, yes.
1: How good was that?
0: That was good.
1: Yeah, so that was Devin Farney featuring the great Chris Von Snydern on Devin's original song, Stay Hungry. Just came out. Check it out online or wherever. Where else can we find music now? Online. Online. Find it online. So yeah, Devin has been Quiet Domino's longtime co-producer. He's helped me produce all the tracks that I've put out. So we've been working together a long time. He's kind of the studio bandmate, so he is a member of Quiet Domino. And he's going to be joining me on Thursday night. We're going to do a stripped down, kind of unplugged acoustic set.
0: So Devin's
1: Devin will be playing piano with me for most of it, and probably singing with me too. So I'm looking forward to that. A lot of these songs we're going to play, like Quiet Domino has been kind of a synth-heavy, electronic, kind of dancier, weirdo, kind of alter ego project, but we're stripping it down. We've never played most of these songs, maybe all of them, in this kind of unplugged format. We've played acoustically together many other times for many other kinds of songs and shows, because we've done all kinds of music together for so long, but never the Quiet Domino repertoire. So I'm looking forward to this.
0: Dang, wish I could make it. Well, I shouldn't.
1: Yeah, what's going on, bro?
0: No, don't.
1: Fan number one over here can't make my show.
0: But I made the one in Oakland about a month ago. I did make that.
1: Thank you for coming by. That was the dress rehearsal for The Death of Domino.
0: I enjoyed that show. It was nice.
1: You plugged it on one of your last shows when we were approaching it, and I was like, mention that's going to be the last one. But I was doing an opening set for another event, and I thought after that, I was like, you know, I got to do my own. I got to, like, do that. That was like the death rehearsal. I got to do this proper. I got to build my own show around it, a more acoustically conducive venue, and do it right, and in San Francisco. And now Mike Raffone is bailing on me.
0: No. Maybe I will go at the last minute. Who knows?
1: It's all good.
0: And make sure you tell Devin I appreciate his, his contribution to Quiet Domino too.
1: He might be listening
0: since
1: right
0: I'm
1: now.
0: A fan, you know. All right. Yeah,
1: he might be hearing it right now.
0: Well, shout out to him.
1: You hear that, Devin?
0: Good. Thank you, Devin. Good work. Nice stuff. I love it.
1: Ditto.
0: Well, here's a song, because now you're the DJ, so. Going to some Wilco.
1: Oh, yes. We got the...
0: This song says Quiet Domino somewhere in the lyrics.
1: Oh, is this Wilco?
0: Yes.
1: Yeah, I Am Trying to Break Your Heart by Wilco. I got the name Quiet Domino from this very song, from the lyrics in this song.

0: something like that. Some invisible superhero.
1: I feel like I can identify. I try to be invisible these days on this show. I try not to say much of anything. Just play the good music. Yeah.
0: Time to move on to new things. That's what I'm trying to do always, man. Reinvention, whether it be futile or invigorating. Yeah. And the lyric is, "You're quite the quiet domino, bury me now." So that's literally what I intend to do with Thursday night's show. Time to bury it. But it's been fun.
1: And then you'll start a new venture. Yes, then you'll start a new.
0: I hope so. We'll see. I don't think I'm going to stop playing music, but I want to do something new.
1: Well,
0: Jeff Tweedy is one of my favorite songwriters.
1: And that's the lead singer of the Wilco, yes.
0: Yes, sir.
1: Chicago band, yes. They were big in Chicago, I remember.
0: Mike's got Illinois roots. I was like, how have you not listened to more Wilco?
1: Oh, yeah. I was probably into something else at that time. It was the 90s, was it? That they were
0: 90s
1: big?
0: And early aughts. Well, early aughts, yeah.
1: Oh, no.
0: I think that record's 2001.
1: I was probably listening to some crappy pop at that time. No, I really like. I remember grunge.
0: The band
1: still,
0: that you just mentioned that we shall not name.
1: thanks.
0: And I'm like, it's okay, man. It's okay. Like what you like. There are worse guilty pleasures. I don't think there's any such thing as a guilty pleasure when it comes to music, anyway. Unless it's something like.
1: Unless it's the Goo Goo Dolls. I'm just playing
0: unless
1: around.
0: Unless it's Stained. I don't know.
1: I'm just
0: even
1: playing.
0: That is not, it's like cool again.
1: I didn't mean to diss the Goo Goo Dolls. Or if it's
0: nothing wrong with them. I just love too much stuff, I guess.
1: Yes. Me too. And now here's something called Doing It to Death.
0: Yeah, more millennial slop.
1: This is a pick by Mark. Here we go.
0: The Kills, baby.
1: On Radio Valencia.fm. I gotta keep...

0: R.I.P. Kavinsky.
1: That was Kavinsky. Mark picked that selection there.
0: Featuring The Weeknd, long before he was a superstar. Yeah, really sad to hear the news of Kavinsky. The French DJ and synthwave musician extraordinaire.
1: He just died.
0: Love stuff. We all did.
1: He just passed away very recently. Like a few days ago or something.
0: Yeah. So I want to feature that song. And before that, we had The Kills. God, I love The Kills. What a great track. What a great fucking band. Underrated, I think. So good. Doing it to death. To continue the theme of death. The death of Domino.
1: Well, so folks, remember, there's a show Thursday night, August 4th.
0: No, 6th.
1: I'm sorry, today's August 4th.
0: Today's the 4th.
1: Glad you're here to help. It's at the Lost Church in San Francisco. And it's $15. It's going to be a great show this Thursday night. We're lucky to have, well, Mark Nelson in here right now. So thanks, Mark, for joining us.
0: Thanks for having me, buddy.
1: Quiet Domino.
0: Always so fun. I got to bounce now. I wish I could stay for the whole show. This is always so much fun. We get goofy. We get weird. We get wacky.
1: And I failed to mention,
0: we play good shit in here.
1: Sometimes while you and I have been talking, the music behind us is Mr. DJ B, Mr. Donald Berkeley.
0: Oh, yes, DJ B.
1: Like this behind us right now.
0: What up, what up? Good morning from San Francisco.
1: Don's in his studio many miles away.
0: Yeah, Quiet Domino, the Death of Domino shows this Thursday night. I'll be doing it unplugged, more stripped down, more intimate. C.W. Danzig is opening the show. It's going to be at 8 o'clock, Lost Church, San Francisco, for any of you listening on this Tuesday morning. Mike, can't thank you enough, bro.
1: Thank you.
0: Always so generous with playing my shit here.
1: Appreciate you stepping in,
0: I really,
1: Mark,
0: love it. It's awesome.
1: And what was I going to say before you left? Enjoy the movie. It's just a block away. Remember,
0: that's right.
1: There's previews and all that. Remember first.
0: Does Radio Valencia ever do anything with the Draft House? Alamo Draft House?
1: We exist.
0: Cross promotion?
1: No, we exist.
0: Local
1: right next
0: promotion
1: to it is what we do. Well, I'll end playing one of your tunes right now. Before I carry on into my regular scheduled programming of LP Lounge.
0: I'm going to listen to the replay of the rest of the show later. Thanks again, buddy.
1: You're welcome. And the show is still on. He just left. All right.

It's, as I said, today is August 4th, 2026. It's Frankie Ford's birthday, a fella named Frankie Ford. He sang the oldies. I'm talking about way back, 50s. And I'm going to play a song by him right now called Sea Cruise.

was Superfly by Curtis Mayfield there, because on August 4th, 1972, the movie Superfly is released, along with the soundtrack by Curtis Mayfield. It becomes a soul music landmark. Taking on the drug culture portrayed in the film with vivid commentary. I don't know, whatever, you've seen it, maybe you haven't. Anyway, that was Superfly.

And this behind me here is the Beastie Boys with Electric Worm. It was nice to have Mark Nelson in the studio earlier today playing some of his songs. That was nice. I may slip in another song of his sometime in this half hour. And remember, he's got a show Thursday night at the Lost Church in San Francisco.

yes, I recall mentioning earlier that today, August 4th, is Louis Armstrong's birthday. I'm sure I'll slip in a Louis Armstrong song or two in this last half hour. Born August 4th, 1901.

Remember, you can catch him Thursday night at the Lost Church in San Francisco, August 6th. And it's Louis Armstrong's birthday today, as I said earlier. Okay, might as well close with this great number. Not close. I still got a few minutes.

DJ B says he's a fan too. I started off with a song by Prince from the album Purple Rain, because today it hit number one in 1984 on this date. And I'll close with one by him, but it's a cover. The dude from Slipknot sang this at a solo performance the night Prince died in Minneapolis. Here he is. I'm out of here. Stick around for more great programming after this. RadioValencia.fm. I mean, we'll listen to some of it at least. Next show's about to start. All right.

Sometimes I get dates wrong. 82? Was it 84? Oh, God, I gotta look it up again. 42 years old. I know that much.

We have the Lucky Charms from Fairfield with us. And let's introduce song number two on the showcase tonight. This is called Wipeout.

they are from Fairfield. The Lucky Charms, and that's song number 2 on the Talent Showcase Wipeout. We'll be back again with the Talent Showcase 20 minutes from now, so stay around.

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0: Master, master, can you get me a couple cockroaches?
1: Go away. 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
0: Oh, master. 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Master.
1: Go away from me. 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
1: Go away, I tell you. Now we are alone, my friends. Come closer to me. Come closer. 25 years ago, in Transylvania, they tried to stop me. I can still hear the stake going through my heart as I lie in my coffin. Listen, you will hear it too. It brings back bad memories to think of this. But then my friend, Dr. Frankenstein, he came, removed the stake from my heart, and I am free to roam. So tonight, when you go to bed, remember, if you hear the flapping of wings. You will know I am outside your door. And if I want to, I can turn into a wolf just as easily as a bat. Remember, don't have any mirrors hanging on the wall. And please, don't keep a crucifixion by, because I get awfully frightened when I see that. Please beware. Please take care. Close all your windows at night, or I might come to see you next time. Well, I see you tonight. When everything is still and the moon is bright. Goodbye.

0: occasionally have a bit too much to drink? Well, you should listen to the Maldoror and Dr. Junk show. We'll get you home from the bar safely. Here's an actual recording of us dropping off a longtime listener at his very doorstep. Let's listen, shall we?
1: This is letting himself into his home. And you're in.
2: Thank you.
1: Be careful. Sleep on your side. You alright?
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1: Alright.
0: 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Dr. Junk and Maldoror are not actually responsible enough to make sure you get home. No civilians were harmed in the making of this promo. 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It'll be fine.

This is Smelly Kelly from Red Meat. And when I'm in San Francisco, and that's all the fucking time, I listen to Radio Valencia because they play that good roots shit. God bless you. Take care. Say hello to the children.

0: stay the night.
1: Oh yes, we crept up to her bedroom
0: and we set her hair alight. And at the breakfast table next day, Auntie looked a fright.
2: And our dear aunt, who was always given to understatement, declared that she had slept badly that night.

0: One day, a lady came to us and told us that all we really wanted was love.
1: And so we got her by the arms and legs and swung her in the air. And then we kicked her in the stomach and we grabbed her by the hair. And then we poked her out with pencils and stuck marbles up her nose. And then we dragged her around the garden with a poison arrow. And after that we stopped and said,

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0: Okay, Tony. You guys want to go in? 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
1: Okay, here's the fellas now. What you going to do, fellas? I can't get started, right? Okay.
0: Okay.
1: With Hal Green on vocal. Here we go.

whirling through space, drifting toward eternity. Mystical sparks encircled by loneliness and cold darkness. Are you afraid? So are a lot of other people. One of the reasons witchcraft has survived through the ages is because man's need to coerce destiny and subdue the fear within has never subsided. Witchcraft attempts to deceive, cajole, and otherwise disturb natural inclination and occurrences. Witches know about the universal energy of which all things are part. You, the stars, the trees, the rocks, the gods. We know how to tune into this energy and use it. A witch is a psychic female who, with magical secrets and sheer force of will, makes things happen. I'm a witch. My mother is a witch. My grandmother is a witch. And my grandmother's great-grandmother was a witch. I'm a sixth-generation witch. With magic, I control energy. With magic, I can help you become a power. With enchantments, spells, and charms, you will soon be able to rearrange the law and order of all things. Orgies are ritualistic energy exchanges that provide the concentration of power needed for spell casting. Witches and wizards crave energy, and in fact are very much addicted to it in all forms. And there's a special kind of energy derived from uniting with another. And so spellcasters do a tremendous amount of uniting. We know that a mystical bond exists between lovemakers. This bond is able to attract all sorts of good luck and success. An energy exchange celebration that is offered as a token to the gods will liberate your soul and expand your consciousness. You will be better able to absorb the raw energy of the cosmos and convert it quickly to your needs after you have participated in a glorious celebration of love. Enchanters need orgies. The orgy will help you generate the electric and magnetic impulses you'll need in order to cast spells. The best time for an orgy is during the dark of the moon, or when the moon is full, and again at the times of the equinoxes. These are periods when the earth is surrounded by wild vibrations, and when if the orgy is successful, you will be able to slip easily into the fifth dimension of fantasy, gather what you need, and return stronger and ready to create your destiny. Traditional orgies have always consisted of either 9, 11, 13, or 22 guests. You're able to double the amount, triple it, increase it 7 times over. But you must never invite one more or one less. There's a reason for the strict discipline in witchcraft. And if you deviate from the rule, you could unleash powerful and unfortunate evil forces. So plan your orgy with care. Invite only a specified number of guests. To begin the orgy, all guests must stand in a circle. Each must light a red candle and dedicate the flame to the god Pluto. And then let the place be filled with laughter. And as the queen witch rings a pewter bell 3 times, psychic inspiration

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Dean Bat. Kind of has a ring to it, don't it?

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But this old boy, yours truly, knows them all and how to please the opposite sex.

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We keep it in our classrooms and we embed it in our minds as if it was an achievement for humankind. Well, what if we teach something different? And what if we talk of the times when humans succeeded in living together without going out of their minds? And what if we teach about hope and of courage?

The fifth and final essential call is the roost call. It is a deadly call. Use it when you're in your roost or near your roost in the late evening and crows are coming in. The important secret in calling crows is to call continuously and create as much of a riotous bedlam as possible. Do not allow a second's pause in calling at any time or the crows will flare away. After you have shot, resume your calling with only a split second's pause. Two men calling at the same time is always better than one. Here is a crow hunting sequence. We are now well hidden in a blind near a roost. Glenn is calling to a flock of birds 200 yards away downwind. Keep them up. They're turning. Glenn has switched to the recognition call mixed with the fighting call, and they're coming in fast, calling for a fight. 80 yards off and still coming. Glenn is muting his call. Guns ready. They're 40 yards off, and Glenn is planning that final teasing call. They're on us. Let them have it. Nice work. Three birds, and Glenn is after them with that comeback call. There. They're turning and pitching back. Now the fighting call. Mixed with a little comeback call. Here they are again. Two more down. They're interested but cautious. Both Glenn and us are calling now. Closer. Closer. Closer. 7 out of 9. Not bad. Wait. Watch that pair coming in from me. They have sighted our own decoy. This is it. That last one nearly got away. Here are a few non-essential calls, but nice to know. The fledgling cry will produce during the nesting season. Here is the love call. It occasionally brings response during the mating season. The command call. It is merely the voice of a flock leader getting his flock ready for movement. Like the greeting call, it is not used in crow hunting. The dying crow call is occasionally successful when given to incoming crows. The highball crow call is sometimes advocated for attracting the attention of distant crows. Do not use this call. The warning call with its three sharp notes goes like this. Do not use this call under any circumstances as it will scare away any crow in the vicinity. With a little patience, you will learn to bring them in fighting mad every time, and when you do, good shooting.

now, ladies and gentlemen, I bring you the great, gorgeous, gigantic overture known as the Web Song. You've never heard it by Tchaikovsky, you never heard it by Rimsky-Korsakov, because they didn't know any better. But now, I bring you one of yours truly, Little Fats Waller's Spider and the Fly. I'm coming out of the web. Be careful now. I'll vamp you in.

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The great Frank Turner there, two off his album Love, Iron Song that came out in 2008. Just phenomenal stuff there. The first song was I Knew Proof Rock Before He Got Famous, the first track off that album. Then in the middle there we had The Tallest Man on Earth with The King of Spain from The Wild Hunt, which came out in 2010, and Photosynthesis there at the end. Also, Frank Turner off the Love Iron Song from 2008. You're listening to ES Beats. I'm DJ ESB. Thank you so much for joining us wherever you are in the world. It really means a lot, especially the fact that I'm competing with the World Cup. So there you go. Speaking of competing, I heard Qatar came back and won that game, which is crazy, after how awful they were in the last tournament that they actually hosted. And Switzerland, you should be ashamed of yourselves. You've got an amazing Leeds player on the bench. Bring him on sooner. Okafor, he would have helped you out there. Can't believe you lost that match. Yeah, I'm DJ ESB. I'll be with you for the next 3 hours. We're going through our personal vinyl collection. Some of my favorite songs. We heard three of them right there at the beginning. Frank Turner, he does this thing called Lost Evenings, which he sings about in that first song you heard. And he does this big concert. I think it's every other year. This is the 9th one that he's doing this year. He's doing it the last weekend in September in Dallas, of all places. So on the Thursday night, he does the first 10 years of his career. The second night, he does all acoustic. The third night, he does the next 10 years of his career. And then on the final night, he does the greatest hits. And yes, yours truly has tickets to the entire thing. I've been wanting to go to this ever since I first heard him all those years ago. And I'm very, very, very excited to go to Lost Evenings with Frank Turner and the Sleeping Souls and everyone else that'll be there. Beans on Toast is going to be there. Will Varley, who we'll hear later in the show, will be there. There's a lot of people that I've listened to over the last few years, over a decade, that will all be there that night, all four nights. And I'm really, really excited. It's a very special treat. I've always wanted to do it. I never thought I'd be able to do it. And he picked a place that wasn't too far. So Dallas it is. So you're listening to ES Beats. DJ Original Brewer will be here in the studio at some point. She's walking down right now. It's gorgeous, so she's taking her time. I actually went to go see DJ Adame at Kizar for the first half of the Switzerland Qatar game. I went over to say hi to her. Yesterday I was at the Mad Dog in the Fog here in San Francisco, which is the original football bar, where DJ Q-Nut was working for the first time. So it's a family affair, everyone. I'm strategically putting family members at places I like to go and reaping the rewards as a result. So, you're joining me in a very emotional state. I know that's a shock. I don't get emotional. I always get emotional, people. And it's been a really rough week, I'm not going to lie. Found out on Monday that we lost a friend to cancer, aggressive bout of cancer. We'd only just found out on Friday that she had it. And DJ Original Brew and I were talking about going to visit her. And then on Monday, we found out from Island Girl, who you can listen to on Sundays. Casey was a friend of the station, a friend of ours, curated Catastrophe on Sundays from 2 till 4, and then Cheap Hooch from 4 till 6. Much closer to Casey than I was, but obviously she was just a beacon of light. Anyone that knew her, she just shone through. And so there's going to be some emotional songs today, too. It is definitely impacting how I picked the songs, but they're really good, I promise you. And they're rousing, and they're not like, let's dwell on the pad. Let's celebrate life. And then I found out Friday morning that my cousin had passed away. Stuart, and back in England, and it's just been a really, just an awful week, just bookended with loss, really. And so, yeah, let's play some tunes, shall we? Let's cheer ourselves up. Let's find that light. Music is always the balm that brings us together, as a certain Morrissey said. But right now, we're going to go back to The Tallest Man on Earth, one of my favorite songs. It's a slow one, but I needed it. Toodles.

My Back, I'll Go On. That was If I Ever Stray by Frank Turner from an amazing vinyl box I bought a while ago called Songbook. So it has a bunch of his greatest hits, a bunch of demos and bootlegs, and it also has a live recording of one of his concerts. Actually, I think the DVD of that concert, I think Maldoror might still have it. I loaned it to him a while ago. Maybe he gave it back and I just don't know where I put it. But yeah, Frank Turner there with If I Ever Stray. In the middle there we had Everybody Wants to Rule the World, of course, by Tears for Fears off their amazing groundbreaking album from 1985, Songs from the Big Chair. There were so many songs I could have played from that. I just wanted something a little more uplifting after the first song we heard, which was Dark Bird is Home by The Tallest Man on Earth off the album by the same name. Dark Bird is Home came out in 2015, and I saw that DJ The Watsons were in the chat room, and yes, we've seen both of those together. It was amazing. Tallest Man on Earth is amazing live. It's funny because Freaks of the Front were talking about it when I played the first song from them, from him at the beginning. And we've been fortunate, Original Brew and I have been fortunate enough to see him a few times. We got to see him do a double bill with Passenger from Brighton, which was also just amazing. So really good live. And yeah, Frank Turner, of course, I can't wait to see him again in September. Four nights in Dallas. It's going to be just wonderful. DJ Original Brewer has just walked in the door. I think we should play some Tycho for her. You're listening to ES Beats. We're going through our vinyl collection alphabetically, Sesame Street style. And right now we're on the letter T. By the end of today, we'll have made it to letter Z or Z, depending on where you reside. And then don't worry, there's still more vinyl after that. When we come back in the studio, you have no idea how many soundtracks I own on vinyl. And it's not going to surprise you, but it is a lot. And it won't be enough for one show, won't be enough. Let's put it that way. It's going to be a lot of fun. We're going to go through movie soundtracks alphabetically next time we're in the studio. Although I don't know when that's going to be, because the World Cup's on, and I'm a big World Cup nut. I haven't missed this. I'm going to miss my first World Cup match of the tournament this afternoon doing this show, Brazil against Morocco at 3 o'clock. This will be your soundtrack in the background, hopefully, while you're watching it. We're going to put it on here in the studio with no sound. DJ Original Bro brought that screen down for us, so we will have the match on. So I guess I won't be missing it. I just won't be listening to it, and I certainly won't be at a bar where my daughters are working. Should we get some music? Here's some Tycho for you. We're still on the letter T, people, and we've got to get all the way to Z. Toodles.

0: Geico there.
1: Oh, hold on a second.
0: There you go.
2: Hello?
0: Now it's a show.
2: Now I'm you can hear me.
0: Hi, honey.
2: Hi.
0: Well, now it's a proper radio show with you in the house. But
2: now I know that I am made fun of for not wearing headphones. I just don't like wearing them.
0: It's okay. You just don't get to hear yourself.
2: I don't care.
0: I get to hear how amazing you are.
2: I don't need to hear myself.
0: And my dulcet
2: tones. Actually, I don't. Does anyone really like to hear the sound of their own voice?
0: Yes, they do. They really do, especially when you have a radio voice like this.
2: Well, I don't have a radio voice.
0: I'm just kidding. I don't like to hear my voice either.
2: No. That was good, and I loved walking into Tyco.
0: Yeah, you got two Tycos.
2: I know it. The first one is
0: and a Traveling Wilburys.
2: And I love Traveling Wilburys. Traveling Wilburys, fun fact, reminds me, well, of DJ Pop Pops, but in particular, it reminds me of driving to Tahoe with DJ Pop Pops and actually a friend in high school, Tessa. I don't remember why. It was just the three of us. Everyone else either must have been there already for some reason, but the three of us drove to Tahoe together. Tessa came with, I think it was 4th of July. And yeah, it was, I think, it must have been a new album or a new cassette tape because that was the era we were living in. And DJ Pop Pops literally played that just front and back and front and back. And I was kind of scarred for a while from hearing it, but it has very nostalgic memories.
0: Well, it's funny because they came out with that album, they called it Traveling Wilburys Volume 1. That was what they called it.
2: Yeah.
0: And when you look at the photo of them all, I mean, when I was a kid, they just looked so old. They're all in their 30s. I mean, they still, when you look at it now, when you look at the album cover, they do look older than us. Mm. And I think they're at least 15 years younger than us. All of them. I don't think any of them was 40 at the time.
2: I don't know.
0: I mean, maybe one was 39 or 40, but yeah, Traveling Wilburys there in the middle with End of the Line.
2: Mm.
0: Right? Was End of the Line? No.
2: No, it was All Right.
0: Oh, I played the wrong one. I played a different song. Sorry. Mm-hmm. I wrote in End of the Line.
2: Oh.
0: But it wasn't. It was,
1: come on, Richard.
0: Oh, I did say it. No, it was. It was End of the Line.
2: Is that the name of the song?
0: It was End of the Line.
2: Oh, all right.
0: Yeah,
2: well, I don't know.
0: Yeah. It was End of the Line, everyone. Your knowledgeable DJ knows exactly.

0: We kick things off with Pink and Blue by Tycho with Saint Sinner.
1: That's one of my faves.
0: It's so good. The 2019 album Weather. It's actually it's the same album. I can't remember the name of the instrumental. We own it. It's around here somewhere. You're probably gonna hear it later.
1: Yeah.
0: But then he came out with the same album with lyrics and called it Weather. Oakland DJ Tycho, we got to see him, for us, it was the opener of the Castro Theater.
1: Yeah.
0: It was the first thing we saw since
1: Freshly redone.
0: Yeah, just amazing. I mean, I know that, what's his name, was there for weeks. Sam Smith,
1: yeah. And people raved about him.
0: Yeah, but we waited for Tycho, and he did not disappoint.
1: Well, Sam Smith was kind of pricey.
0: Yeah, so we had Tycho there with Pink and Blue from Weather in 2019. Then we had End of the Line by the Traveling Wilburys from Traveling Wilburys Volume 1 from 1988.
1: Yeah.
0: And then at the end there, we had A Walk by Tycho from the first album I got from them, Dive, which came out in 2011. Mm-hmm. We got some more Tycho for you. We're still in the T's, people. And we're not leaving until we get to the Z's or the Z's, depending on where you are.
1: Z's here.
0: So should we keep going?
1: Yeah.
0: It's more Frank Turner. I know you're not surprised. We've got a lot of Frank, so we gotta get through. You know, it's funny. DJ Grandma and DJ Pop Pops. When you say Frank, they have Sinatra. When I say Frank, I think
1: you
0: Turner.
1: Mean Turner, yeah.
0: So here's some more Frank for you.
1: Okay.
0: Four simple words, just beautiful.
1: Toodles.
0: This song is amazing live. I cannot wait.
2: Because we're all so very 21st century, you're probably listening to me on some kind of portable stereo. Maybe you're sitting on the back of the bus, or it's running up your sleeve and you're across from your boss, or you're sitting in your bedroom on your own with the light.

0: Such a fun one.
1: So good. That was the demo. So I, that was Tape Deck Hot. From Frank Turner, but in well, the album came out in 2013. I think in 2023, I bought the 10-year anniversary of the album, so it's got two vinyls in it. One of them is the original album, which you've already heard,
0: yeah.
1: And then the second vinyl is all the demos that he did that day,
0: which is so crazy.
1: That's the first time he ever played that song in front of an audience, and it still sounds amazing. I mean,
0: totally.
1: He has a couple of bum notes on his voice, but it's incredible.
0: I don't know that I really noticed.
1: It's pretty incredible. That was the demo of Recovery.
0: Yeah.
1: By one of my favorite artists of all time, Frank Turner. And that's the end of the Frank Turner block. I mean, it was the end of the T block. We just went through the letter T of our vinyl collection. We had Travis in there. We had Tycho, Frank Turner, Traveling Wilburys. It was a lot of fun. And so we had, in that last block, we had Four Simple Words by Frank Turner from Tape Deck Hot. It came out in 2013. I just saw Rafa.
0: Nope.
1: We've got the game
0: we
1: on.
0: We may or may not be also watching the beginning of the Brazil match.
1: Yeah, so we've got Brazil-Morocco on in the studio with no sound, and they were just going through the Brazil lineup. And my favorite Leeds player of the last 20 years, 15 years, Rafinha, who doesn't play for them anymore, but he's amazing and still loves Leeds based on the interviews you're seeing this week. He is starting for Brazil, former Leeds player. So, yeah, that's another reason to cheer for Brazil today. We had after that, we had Raise the Bar by Travis from their last album, 2024's L.A. Times. Mm. Very underplayed and very underappreciated. It's a fantastic album. I think it's their best album since their first two, which is really kind of what put them on the map.
0: Yeah.
1: And then we had Horizon by Tycho from his 2016 album, Epoch. Again, Tycho is a local DJ from the Bay Area, born and raised in Oakland. We get to see him a lot. We're spoiled because he's local, but he's phenomenal. It's just a great mood.
0: Yeah.
1: And then, Recovery, the demo version by Frank Turner from Tate DeCon. And that is the end of the letter T. And as the Brazil game gets going here, we thought we'd go to the letter U.
0: Ooh, okay. Did we?
1: We did. Yeah, we definitely thought that.
0: So that would be you.
1: You.
0: You thought that.
1: Yeah.
0: See what I did there?
1: So I was deciding what to play here off this album.
0: Okay.
1: Every single track. Oh, hold on a sec. Let's start again. Sorry.
0: Okay. Well, there's some not technical difficulties, but just more some reconfiguration here with the vinyl. But, you know, got to get it queued up.
1: We're
0: going to
1: try that again. So, yeah, I was deciding what I was going to play.
0: Okay.
1: Off this album. Usually I don't go for the most obvious.
0: True.
1: But I had to go with the most obvious.
0: Okay.
1: So, everyone, kick off your shoes.
0: Oh, boy.
1: Have a dance around your kitchen, your living room, wherever you are.
0: I'm guessing this must be Underworld.
1: No, it's you too, man. I don't have Underworld on vinyl.
0: What?
1: It's you too.
0: Okay.
1: Toodles.
0: Toodles.

0: think DJ Grandma was probably doing a little bit of dancing on that one.
1: You think?
0: I think. Well, apparently that was her album, yeah?
2: Yeah, it was her album. That's a great album, too. That 1984 came out in 1984 by Van Halen, and the first track was 1984, followed by Jump There, one of DJ Grandma's favorite songs of all time. Yeah, so you're listening to Radio Valencia. Radio Valencia. We are ES Beats.
0: Yes.
2: And we've been doing this since late November of last year, where we're going through our own personal vinyl collection, which means you're at the mercy of what we own. And yes, there's a lot of songs that we love that we don't own on vinyl.
0: Yeah.
2: And there we had one album from the letter U, represented by Joshua Tree by U2. We had Where the Streets Have No Name. We figured we'd just go with the one that gets you bouncing, from 1987. And then we went right into V's, and we started with Van Halen with the V's. We've been going through. What I try to do is do one song from each album. Otherwise, it's just going to be forever.
0: Yeah.
2: So believe it or not, if you've been listening since November of last year, it's very rare that I play more than one song from the same album. So it's that's why we go through the letters so quickly. But at the same time, it's pretty impressive.
0: Yeah.
2: To do an entire show. I mean, I'll tell you what we haven't played.
0: What?
2: There's a lot of Bruce Springsteen we didn't play. We didn't play any of his studio albums. We own all of them. I did most of the live stuff that I own, but there was a whole... I have an entire box set of him playing New Year's Eve at Madison Square Garden on 1980, which is six vinyls or five vinyls. I didn't play that. There's a bunch of stuff I didn't play. Today... with the T's, the only thing I didn't play was Tangerine Dream live at Reims in France. They were the cathedral.
0: That's cool.
2: But every track is 30 minutes long.
0: Oh, good Lord. Yeah.
2: And it's amazing stuff, but it was just, it didn't fit the vibe of the day. So maybe we'll do a Tangerine Dream show at some point, and you'll have to all be very, very relaxed. Maybe have a lot of wine or whatever else you do.
0: Or a little whiskey.
2: To chill you out.
0: Yeah.
2: But yeah, so it didn't fit the vibe. So that, and with Sinatra, there was a bunch of Sinatra I didn't play. I have a bunch of Christmas albums. Any Christmas album I didn't play, things like that. It just didn't seem to work.
0: It's not 'tis the season, yeah.
2: But for the most part, you've heard our record collection that we have in our home.
0: Yeah.
2: We play them quite a bit when we're making dinner or when we're eating. Just pick out a vinyl and just put it on while we're cooking. And, yeah, so we've made it to the letter V. We started with numbers back in November of last year. Then we started with A, and we've come all the way through to V. We've still got W, X, Y, and Z, or Z. Today, we're going to do that today. We don't have a lot of V.
0: I was just going to say, do we have a lot of Z?
2: We have one, and it's amazing.
0: Oh, okay.
2: In fact, we might play two from that album.
0: Okay.
2: Well, it's going to be kind of tough because it'll be the same album. But
0: oh, all right. And we don't have a lot of U. Well, that doesn't surprise me because I don't even know what that would be.
2: But we have surprisingly quite a bit of V. Well, not quite a bit, but a bit. We've got a few W's.
0: Vampire Weekend, is that what?
2: I don't have Vampire Weekend because someone else took it.
0: Oh, I saw a certain someone.
2: It's downstairs.
0: Aha.
2: Yeah, so I didn't grab it before we came, so that's a good point. Now, there's some stuff that we own that is downstairs with DJ Adame, who plays it on her vinyl table, her turntable. And I think she's got all the Vampire Weekend downstairs, so there are some things you're still missing out on, everyone.
0: Okay, well, that's all right.
2: That's all right, we've got enough stuff.
0: Yeah.
2: So this next band I'm going to play a few from them. They are friends of ours, good friends of mine, and DJ Original Brewer knows him, but doesn't know him very well, but Virgin of the Birds.
0: Oh, we saw him in Marin just recently.
2: We saw him playing bass.
0: Although not his.
2: We saw him playing bass with an improv jazz band out there in Marin just a couple of weeks ago. It was a real pleasant surprise. Just walking through the farmer's market.
0: Just
2: I'm like, hey,
0: happened upon him.
2: I know that guy.
0: Yeah.
2: He's actually been a guest DJ on our show years ago when we were in the old studio.
0: Yeah.
2: And he picked all the music that day. It was amazing. And I can't remember what his name was. His DJ, was it Grimace? The purple guy from McDonald's was his DJ name.
0: Do you know what that is?
2: Grimace, right?
0: Yeah, but do you know what that purple thing is?
2: Tell me.
0: It's a taste bud.
2: Well, there you go. Well, Virgin of the Birds.
0: Stupidest thing ever.
2: Is a taste bud.
0: It's a purple.
2: His DJ name.
0: And why are taste buds purple?
2: I don't know. But let's not call DJ Grimace stupid, okay?
0: I don't like that at all. That's actually a really ridiculous thing. I don't know. Sorry. I get heated about that because I think it's ridiculous. But anyway.
2: Well, without further ado, with that great preamble... My favorite thing about Virgin, well, I'll talk about it at the end, but Virgin of the Birds recorded, I believe, the majority of their music, maybe just one album wasn't, in Scotland of

0: places, even really? Though yeah, even though he's from out here.
1: Appropriate for today,
0: exactly, because Scotland is playing tonight. In fact, I've got this amazing I've got a rare vinyl of him and a bunch of others recording in Scotland, and we'll play that at the end. Okay. We'll talk a little bit about that, but first, here's one of my favorite tracks by Virgin of the Birds.
1: Okay.
0: This is off the phenomenal album Secret Kids, and the song is Spooky, Stony, Barely Over 30.
1: Oh, toodles.

0: Hi.
1: How you doing over there?
0: I'm doing well. Morocco scored.
2: I know. That was crazy.
0: I know.
1: It was a good goal, too.
0: Yeah.
1: Well, Mehdi's going to be happy, who I work with.
0: My goodness.
1: Big Morocco fan.
0: Yeah?
1: I should probably send him a text. Hydration break, everyone. Grab your drinks.
0: I know. DJ Grandma's getting tea.
1: Tea break.
0: Tea break.
1: Tea break, everyone. Or cider break.
0: Or cider
1: That's
0: break.
1: That's what I'm doing.
0: Okay.
1: Brought to you by Golden State Cider.
0: Golden State Cider.
1: Mighty dry.
0: Yes. So, that was good. Virgin of the Birds.
1: Virgin of the Birds, yes. So we had a couple there. We had Virgin of the Birds with Spooky Stony Bailey Over 30 to kick things off their 2016 album Secret Kids. Excuse me, that was a big belch.
0: Oh my goodness, that was a Golden State Cider belch.
1: And then we had Townes Van Sant with Waiting Around to Die off the 1968 album For the Sake of God.
0: Wow.
1: Which is amazing. The whole album's amazing. I didn't know what to play, so I played that one. And then Let Me Be Your Bride, also a Virgin of the Birds from the 2014 album Winter Seeds.
2: So let's learn something, shall we?
0: Let's learn. Educate me, love.
2: That's what I'm here for.
0: I know.
1: All right, so first we're going to talk a little bit about Townes Van Sant. So on that album that I played, the album is For the Sake of Song. For the Sake of the Song, it came out in 1968.
0: Yeah.
1: Was reproduced and remastered in 2007. But originally came out in 1968. And this is what's on the back of the album. In a hundred years, the coffee house may be only a memory old men tell their grandchildren about. But wherever folk singers gather in the year 2068, a few gifted songwriters of this century will continue to live. Perhaps the 21st century musicians will sit and talk about the troubled times of Bob Dylan, the heartaches of Hank Williams and Don Gibson, the imagination of Paul McCartney and John Lennon. These were the men that opened doors. John Townes Van Sant was one that walked through.
0: Wow.
1: Townes Van Sant, the man, he'll be remembered. They'll talk about what he was thinking while his footsteps rang in his ears as he walked down the empty winter Denver streets. What he learned in that basement by lending a compassionate ear to a man who was more than just a janitor. What he heard in those songs ringing off the black walls of back rooms in Austin and Oklahoma City. What he got out of swapping stories in a shack outside of Houston with an old man who has become a legend to blues lovers all over the world. Townes Van Sant, the man. A compulsive reader always seeking knowledge out of self-defense, if for no other reason. For in order to survive, he must understand himself and those around him. Townes Van Sant, the man, always searching out some new truth, or an old truth that had been swept under a rug in an old house and forgotten. Because the tools of a writer are truths, and truth is knowledge, and knowledge is love. And a writer like Townes writes songs not only of love between man and woman, but between man, and man and God. Townes Van Sant, the man, my friend. That was written by Mickey Newbury about that album, which is just amazing. Now, let's talk a little bit about Virgin of the Birds, shall we? Friend of mine, close friend of mine. And this album he gave me, I've never played it before. I certainly haven't played it on air. It's a compilation vinyl. A gin and swearing production. It was recorded in their new house in Leith, Scotland, between March and September of 2015. It features four different artists: Virgin of the Birds, Supermoon, Digital Analog, and Viking Moses. Song by Todd, split 12-inch series, and it's a low fidelity recording. It's beautiful. It's two sides. It was all recorded. A song by Toad Records is an Song by Toad Records is an independent label based in Edinburgh, Scotland. And this is what it says on the back. Since the release of the last split 12-inch, Mrs. Toad and I have moved house. We've gone from Stockbridge back down to Leith, where we lived when I first moved up in Edinburgh in 2005. This, of course, means all change for the split 12-inches and the Toad sessions, because that living room in our old place was so integral to the look and sound of both. There's even more change coming, because next to our new house, there's actually a small warehouse, which we are turning into a very minimal recording studio, so we're going to have our own dedicated space in future, which is amazing. I basically think Mrs. Toad just wants all these musicians and their crap out of her house when she's trying to relax after work, honestly. There's work to be done before the warehouse is ready to be used, though, so we sort of started recording in our new living room anyway, much to her annoyance. It's a big, boomy, echoey room, and you can really hear that in the new recordings. Instead of using effects, we use closed mics on everything with a couple of strategically placed room mics and just brought those room mics up in the mix until it felt like it had the right character but wasn't too overwhelming. The sound of this record is a wonderful blend of bass acoustic music and slow-paced rumbling drone. The drone comes from the cymbals and looped violin on the Digital Analog songs or the bowed guitar on Virgin of the Birds. And I think the way it's offset by the gorgeous quiet of the sparse or more acoustic tunes, be they led by piano or acoustic guitar, is absolutely gorgeous. This is going to be something of a one-off because I don't think we're recording in our living room again. One of the reasons we moved to this house was so that the recording could move on its own dedicated space. So this is a one-off, tolerated only because it was temporary. The other big difference about this split is that the lineup sort of came together over time. We recorded Brendan back in March and Virgin of the Birds and Supermoon in May when John happened to be passing through on tour. Digital Analog only ended up on the album when Ian replied to a tweet I posted saying that we had the other three bands all done but had no idea who the fourth should be. He moved fastest and the suggestion made total sense, and that was the final piece. I'm really looking forward to getting the new warehouse up and running and really want to turn it into the engine room of the label. But as an interim thing, I'm hugely excited about this record. Just a one-off, idiosyncratic piece of work with real character that has come together so, so well. The cover of the album is a blatant rip-off of 60s jazz records because they also recorded things live, released all sorts of collaborations, and generally made recorded music feel like a living thing rather than a museum piece, which I think is very much one of the things we try to achieve with the split 12-inch series. We had a ball making this record, and I hope you enjoy it. Matthew Young, Song by Toad Records. We recommend you listen to these bands. And here you go. Here's Virgin of the Birds live in Matthew Young's living room singing, let's do Cardinal Points off the album, self-titled album, but this was recorded live in his living room in Leith back in 2015.
0: Toodles!

0: I forgot to put the track in there. I'll do that when we're doing the next one.
1: But yeah, I don't know that.
0: That was Fats Waller with Ain't Misbehaving.
1: Ah, okay.
0: Off an album that I believe I got from my from my parents.
1: Well, yes, DJ Grandma did say that.
0: I think so. The great Fats Waller, Ain't Misbehaving. It's, I mean, every track on it's great, so I just played the first track. I did cue the wrong version of the Birds song at the beginning there. It was not... it was not what I said it was. It was actually Ilona, You Should Still Be My Vampire by Virgin of the Birds from the live sessions inside the living room in Leith, Scotland. And then we had 7 Days by Will Varley from A Spirit of Many. Came out in 2008. I got to see him open for Frank Turner. I've seen him open for a couple of bands. I believe he's going to be in Dallas when I go see The Lost Evenings with Frank Turner, because he's got all his friends coming to play open. There's 3 openers every night for 4 nights. So I think Will Varley is one of them. That album, I actually got to meet Will when I bought it. I got the Independent a few years ago. And Will, he obviously was the opener, and then he was over there signing things. So he signed the album for me, so I have it signed.
1: Super cool.
0: By the artist, and it's the whole album's great. It's called Spirit of Mini. Came out in 2008, recorded in London. And yeah, Will Varley, he's part of the Frank Turner. He's got this group of musicians that... there's Beans on Toast.
1: Oh,
0: there's
1: so
0: Skinny Lister. There's a few that are all kind of part of this Frank Turner camp, and Will Varley's one of them.
1: Mm.
0: And I made Fats Waller there at the end with Ain't Misbehaving.
1: Yeah.
0: You're listening to ES Beats. We're here every Saturday from 2 till 4. Today we're going to be going a lot longer. We haven't even made it to X yet. We're on W, though.
1: Yeah.
0: We've made it to W, everyone. We're going to finish the alphabet today, whatever it takes. Might be a little out to 5. We'll see what we can do. I'm going to play shorter songs.
1: Okay.
0: For those that weren't listening at the beginning, I was explaining that it's been a tough week. It's been a roller coaster week, up and down, filled with loss and, you know, celebration. But the loss at the beginning of the week was particularly difficult with Casey passing away suddenly. Well, not suddenly. I mean, just really aggressive cancer. It was suddenly to us.
1: Yeah.
0: But not to her. She just wasn't sharing. She just didn't tell us. We didn't know. And she's friends with a number of DJs here at the station.
1: Yes.
0: She was really, she played just an amazing part down at the Elks Lodge.
1: Yeah.
0: Down in Union Square. And I've known her for a long time, back when I used to go to the Dubliner a lot in Noy Valley. She was there. And so I've known her for a long time. And and it's been difficult to process, I've got to be honest.
1: Because you
0: think you've got more time.
1: Yeah.
0: And you just don't. Mm-hmm. And so if you think you've got more time, don't. Just pick up the phone.
1: Yep.
0: Pick up the phone and call and talk. So I listened to this song a couple times this week as a result, and it's War on Drugs live. This is their song Pain, and this is what I've been listening to, thinking of Casey.
1: Yeah.
0: Toodles.

0: White's own Wet Leg.
1: So fun.
0: Too Late Now. It lost track off their debut album called Wet Leg. Came out in 2022.
1: One of DJ Vozzy Tiger's favorites.
0: Yeah, but he's out in Europe with the lads.
1: Yes.
0: I think he's finally watching his first World Cup match, though.

0: Thank you, Minneapolis. We love you. Do me a favor and take care of each other, all right? It don't matter the color. We are all family.
1: Good morning, everybody, and welcome to the start of the broadcast day here at Radio Valencia. I am Sully. Good to be back here. Hope you're all doing well out there. I'm broadcasting remotely from the Treehouse Studios over here in Berkeley. Excited to be here for the next 2 hours up till noon today on this gray, windy, slightly cold day here in the Bay Area, at least over here in the East Bay. Hope you're doing well. Hope your day is starting off right. Anyway, let's just jump into it right now. Let's start off with a little Nick Drake right now, here on your Radio Valencia.

Oh, all right there. A little cut off there real quick, but we're back. And that was, of course, the Jayhawks with the song Blue. And that was off their 1995 release, Tomorrow, the Green Grass. And before that, we heard from Jeff Tweedy and his sons from the 2014 release Sukari. And the track was Summer Noon. And that was a kind of a side project that Jeff did with his two sons, Spencer and Sammy. And it's actually an album devoted to their mother and wife, Susie, who was going through some cancer treatment at the time. Huge force in their life. And then before that, we heard Our Way to Fall from Yola Tanga, and that was off their 2000 release, and Nothing Turned Itself Inside Out from the Hoboken Trio. And before that, and start off the show and the set, we heard from the great Nick Drake, the song Place to Be, and that was off the 1972 release Pink Moon. I was actually listening to that album this morning, having a cup of coffee and making some pizza dough. There's a little personal sharing for you. In the old treehouse kitchen here. And that's the set. I am Sully. 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We're in the midst of, so close right now to getting our new website going. It's been a bit of a ordeal, as you can imagine. 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So again, thanks for your support and for listening and being here this morning with me. All right, so let's get into something new here. It's always fun to listen to something new here. Let's listen to Oklo with a song called Thank You for Recording on your Radio Valencia.

Weights are things with stories, storied with waiting, weighted bearing, bearing, open burial and shatter, pall impossible to bear, but weight bearing, like my old friend Harry. He waits on me in a secret we share, our shard. Nobody shoots our new collection. Come up on the curly cue.

for his sister, and she pray like a tree we guess we planted, as we be blue as we can be. Fade and flow just end after a while, but we endlessly accrue. That's who. On Vocalion, toe up, we up in there just cause it feel good. Up in here there's a divinity that we be cleaving to like Ghost Dog. Young Lord of the General Sword, we the General.

they're having fun there for sure. Hopefully you're having fun as well. That was Poi Dog Pondering. And that was off their, let's see here. All right, we're back. That was Postcards from a Dream. That was off of the 1989 release of Poi Dog Pondering, off the album of the same name. They were formed in Hawaii way back in the day, later moved to Austin, and then now in Chicago. It's fronted by Frank Worrell, who's also part of Thievery Corporation. I can remember seeing way back in the day in Los Angeles. And then I saw them, well, a long time ago now, back at the old Slim's music venue there on 11th Street, just south of Market in San Francisco. And they're still out there kicking around, still putting albums out. Frank and team. They're kind of a bit of a hippie band back then. Not really jammy, more like what you just heard. The song was almost two songs in one with Toast and Jelly. And then before that, we heard... Well, we heard from Cat Stevens, Don't Be Shy. That was from the Harold and Maude movie from 1971. It was actually specifically written by Cat Stevens for that film. It's released, the movie came out on December 20th that same year, 71. Certainly a favorite of mine. And then before that, we heard from Terry Collier. Great folk and blues singer from back in the day. That was Promenade in Green, and that was from his 1968 release. Well, the new folk sound of Terry Collier. It was actually recorded in 64, but it kind of sat around for a bit. It's a good album there, if you can get a copy of it. And then we heard a poet from poet and critical theorist Fred Moten. A little spoken word piece there, number three. And that was a combination of Fred Moten's lyrics or poetry and voice with bassist Brandon Lopez. And that was off a brand new release called Revision. And then before that, we heard something new as well from Oklo with a song called Thank You for Recording. And that was off of the 2025 release Choke Enough, from that French artist. And that's a set. I am Sully. Hopefully you're enjoying the show.

That was something new from Throwing Muses. Song entitled Summer of Love. And that was off the release Moonlight Concessions. And before that, we heard from Norba Tanega with the song I'm Dreaming a Dreamin'. That was off a 1966 release, Walking My Dog Named Dog. I read some notes on it. Apparently, Norma is also known for her long-term relationship with Dusty Springfield. I feel like it's a gossip item there. And then before that, we heard from Musession with some Afrobeat and jazz with the song Cavalier, and that was off a relatively new release, Musician. I'm sorry, that's the name of the artist. The album is titled An Era of the Producer. There we go. And before that, we heard from San Diego blues and rock group V Sacred Souls with the song Live for You. And that was off a brand new release, Got a Story to Tell. She saw that group a few years back, just outside of a hotel. Well, actually, it was on the rooftop bar of a hotel, but just casually playing in the corner. It was quite fun to see them there. Kind of a big group, actually, in the grand scheme of things. And then before that, we heard and started off the set with something new from Stereo Lab called Flashes from Everywhere. And that was off the release Instant Holograms on Metal Film. That's the set. I am Sully. Excited to be here with you, as I am when I'm on the air. Got about another hour here. Just want to let you know you're listening to Radio Valencia.fm. Transmissions from the Mission. Broadcasting here, of course, in the Mission in San Francisco on 22nd Street. Or sometimes remotely. And you know, like I said earlier, I'm broadcasting remotely here at the Treehouse Studios in Berkeley. I was driving to get some coffee beans this morning, so you have a fully caffeinated Sully, which is always a good Sully to hear in the morning, as I speak about myself in the third person. But I was cruising by the Greek Theater here, which is not too far away, and there was a band rolling up to play a show tonight. I don't know who it was. Let me find out who it was, and I'll play them a little later. I think the internet will provide me on that information. Anyway, so let's see. We've got something going on here. All right. Let's listen to something old from Sammy Johns here.

takes one to know one, kid. I think you got it bad. But what's so easy in the evening, by the morning, such a

And that was Something Beautiful from Bright Eyes, the great Conor Oberst. Yeah, we heard Lua, and that was off the 2005 release, I'm Wide Awake, It's Morning. And then before that, we heard from J.J. Cale, we heard Magnolia off a 1972 release Naturally. That was actually recorded in his home studio in Tulsa. And then it was Donovan, a song I've played a few times on the show. You heard To Sing For You. And that was off the 1965 album, What's Been Did and What's Been Hid. And that was, of course, Donovan was considered to be the British Bob Dylan back in the day. I wonder how he felt about that. I've seen photos of Donovan recently. He's definitely embraced his inner hippie, which looks great. Which is great, you know. Fly your freak flag. Be yourself. I love that. And then before that, we heard from Frightened Rabbit with the song The Twist, a favorite of mine. I've played it a few times on the show. From 2008, the album was The Midnight Organ Fight. And then we start off the set with Sammy John's sleeper hit, Chevy Van, from 1973, off the album Sammy John's. And that's the set. I am Sully. I am, you're listening to RadioValencia.fm. This is Sufficient Grounds. I don't know if I've said that yet. My show is called Sufficient Grounds. What? Maybe one day I'll tell you where that, the name came from. But let's hold on to that. Let's put that in our back pocket and save it for later. Anyway, how you doing out there? Hopefully your day is going well wherever you might be. Maybe you just got up. Maybe you're just enjoying the weather wherever you are. I mean, I keep talking about the weather here. I'm looking outside right now and it is just windy and blustery here. I have my Icelandic sweater on this morning. It's not that cold, by the way. People in the Midwest would be like, what are you talking about? It's 52. Good Lord. Take your shirt off and walk around shorts. Now there's a sight that nobody needs to see. All right. Well, next set coming up here. It's actually a set of songs that DJ Gwynn gave me a while back. I think I might have played some of these. But, you know, this is kind of a free-form show right now, kind of cutting it on the fly. Usually things are planned out months and months in advance. None of that is true, by the way, but it is planned out a little bit. So it's fun to kind of just sort of play around. We've got some requests coming down the pipe here. Please stick around for that. Let's jump into it right now. Got too much music to play and not enough time. Or maybe it's the other way around. Anyway, I think... Gene Wilder said it best, though. Let's get into it.

All right, that was the Kinks, and that was Tired of Waiting for You, and that was off their 1965 release, Kinda Kinks. And then before that, we heard Be Mine from Alabama Shakes. That was actually off of an iTunes session back in 2012. And then it was Brian Wilson with Heroes and Villains, and that was from the 2004 release. I don't know if that's correct or not. Smile. And then we started off the set with Virginia Plain and from Roxy Music off the 1972 album of the same name, Roxy Music. And that is the set. I am Sully. That was a grip of songs that DJ Gwynn gave me, I think a while back, but dug them up. And anyway, hope you enjoyed that. Got about a half an hour left, a little bit less than a half an hour. So we're going to jump around here a little bit. It's kind of a freeform show here. Like, well, it's freeform radio, folks, so it's a freeform show. So let's jump into it right now. This next set goes out to a certain young listener up in the Portland, Oregon area who's been feeling a little bit under the weather. So let's cheer him up right now and enjoy this together here on your Radio Valencia.

0: Well, all right. That was quite nice. Little Bruce Springsteen set there for you. Going up to a certain young listener up in the Portland area, Portland, Oregon. Hope you're feeling better. Hopefully enjoyed that set. No, I certainly did here. Great songs. Bruce has got a new album that just came out, actually. I think it's a bunch of B-sides or something like that. I could look it up right now, but we'll keep the show rolling here. We only have 5 minutes left. But, so I wanted to get to... it's the Black Keys that are playing, actually, down at the Greek Theater. And I wanted to I was going to play something from them. I guess the rule of thumb in radio is don't tell people what you weren't going to play. But I've only got 5 minutes left before the great Marco takes over the Stranded playlist. Be sure to keep it locked here at RadioValencia.fm throughout the day. It's a whole slew of programming there. You can go check out. I think it's an up-to-date web schedule, RadioValencia.fm. But maybe I'll get to it next time there. But yeah, I saw the tour buses are rolling up today. And, well, that's not going to happen. So, anyway, got time for one more song here. It's another request. Let's just pack in the request today. It's an all-request Sunday here on Sufficient Grounds here. I've been Sully. Thanks for listening, everybody. I'll see you next time. I'm going to close it out right now with Lucius right now with Old Tape. This goes out to Lily, Drama Doc, the whole family up there in the PNW.
1: Me a question.

0: 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Good afternoon. You're listening to Freaks to the Front on RadioValencia.fm. 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And that was Changes by Black Sabbath. We're doing a little bit of a listening room type of vibe today. We got a bunch of new records last week at Mosswood Meltdown. Shout out.
1: That was such a fun event.
0: It was, until Iggy Pop gave me a fever and I missed all of Sunday.
1: Oh,
0: I know.
1: Sorry.
0: I'm sad.
1: I went.
0: I know.
1: A whole weekend.
0: And I was jealous. I can't tell if my mic is messed up or my headphones are messed up.
1: What?
0: Because I can only hear out of one ear half the time.
1: No, I can hear you well.
0: Okay, perfect.
1: It's probably your headphones.
0: Excellent. Eccellente.
1: Eccellente.
0: Anyway, I'm DJ Lesta.
1: And I'm DJ Lento.
0: And we're back. We've had a few weeks off.
1: Yeah.
0: Last weekend we were at Mosswood. The weekend before we were in Boston. And that was
1: no, it was nice.
0: It was sweaty.
1: And it was sweaty, but I think I have too much PTSD from my PhD.
0: It's just not for us anymore, I think, is the thing.
1: Probably, yeah.
0: We're West Coasters now.
1: No, I mean, it was fun. It's just that toward the end of our staycation in Boston, I was so ready to come back to the Bay.
0: Yeah.
1: And just, I missed the studio.
0: Yes.
1: By the way, you're officially, since probably 3 weeks now, been listening to this radio from our own equipment.
0: Woo!
1: And yeah, babe, we are unstoppable now.
0: And this is all thanks to DJ Lento, who's put in a lot of hard work on all of the technical aspects of the radio station.
1: Exactly. And please, if you want to contribute to this radio, just, I don't know, donate some money.
0: Yeah.
1: Not to me, just the radio.
0: Just the radio.
1: Because we will need some more fundings. But things will be much better once we are fully off the rest of the whatever. Anyway, not important. Let's go back to the important thing. Today we will be briefing out the Mosswood Fest, because we... Actually, the first time we heard about this festival was in here.
0: Yeah.
1: I think we mentioned this.
0: Basically, about a year ago. I think we started our show in August of last year, because it was right before I started my full-time job. So I think it was August of last year. And we had heard about Mosswood Meltdown from some of the folks from... Cheap Hooch, shout out. I haven't seen you guys since, but would love to. And we were like, we gotta go next year. So we did. We're not playing music from Mosswood Meltdown for the most part.
1: Yeah, because we did that already.
0: We did that already, but we're playing records that we bought there. And we have a couple records that we bought in recent days and weeks before Mosswood that we also are going to play. Well, you brought the Pino Danjo record.
1: But that was my gift.
0: That was my gift to you, but it wasn't from Mosswood, is what I'm saying.
1: No, hey, it's the only one I brought.
0: Yeah.
1: Extra. But most of them, yeah, will come from the festival. And, you know, kind of will be also a way, I think, to remember things that happened. For example, this Black Sabbath, it's a little collection of 7 inches, and I already put this one. And it's just a collection of singles from 1970 to 1978. I got it at the Amoeba record stand, which was very much loaded, I would say.
0: Yeah, for sure.
1: And, I don't know, they just got, I don't know if they randomly got stuff from their shop or if they selected it, but I bought, I don't know, I spent way too much money on that stand and another one at the show.
0: We bought a lot of records at this festival.
1: This was for my day alone. After I was already like, okay, I spent all my record budget already for the weekend. And then, you know, I was just waiting for the next band to play. I was like, yeah, whatever. I'll go check the 45 section in Amoeba. And then I found this. I was like, okay. I guess I'll get it. And it has all the singles. And I think these are the Japanese prints because it has a design in the back, especially, I think is in Japanese.
0: Oh, yeah, I noticed that too. And it's like a box set, which is cool. Exactly. It's very like collector's edition vibes.
1: Yeah, and it was decently priced. It was not cheap, but it was pretty decently priced for a sealed Black Sabbath.
0: And I think this is the only Black Sabbath that we have in our record collection here. I think you have more in Italy, but
1: I have a few in Italy.
0: Yeah, but it was pretty cool. A lot of good tracks involved in this. So we started off with Changes, which is just such a great song and great way to start the afternoon.
1: Continue with that.
0: Yeah,
1: just you know, as we get set up here. There's Sabbath, Bloody Sabbath on the other side of this, so...
0: And then we're going to be, as we play, you know, sides of or full records, we're going to be coming back to talk in between, you know, when we're flipping the records or when we're putting on something new. But we're going to keep it chill today and really just do this as a little bit of a listening room. If anybody wants to stop by, we would love to see you. We haven't seen any of our friends in weeks. So
1: shame on you.
0: Shame on you. And we will see you, hopefully, some of you, this afternoon. Let's do it. Let's do it to it.
1: Let's do it.

0: I really like that last song in particular, Plant Life by Parquet Courts, off their album Sympathy for Life, which we bought last weekend at Mosswood Meltdown. Was this also at the Amoeba stand, or was this at, what was it called, Alternative Art?
1: No. This was at
0: Amoeba.
1: Amoeba.
0: Cool. It was, I really like that. We played Side A. We went straight from Black Sabbath into Parquet Courts because of just what we were doing. And I figured it was a nice little segue. We're kind of just like doing right now some Side A's. We
1: saw Side A, yeah.
0: Yeah, although fuck the bar Side A.
1: Oh, I didn't think about that.
0: Yeah, fuck that bar. But
1: whatever.
0: We just don't like them. They're mean. They're rude.
1: They have a bad staff, but other than that, it's a good spot.
0: Yeah, yeah. Fuck the staff. Anyway, or at least the ones we've met. Sorry if there are some that we haven't met.
1: Maybe,
0: anyway.
1: Maybe there's cooler people now.
0: Exactly.
1: We still have that Justin Bieber record.
0: We found a Justin Bieber record, but we were going to anonymously drop that off outside of them just as a little bit of an insult. A little bit of shade we were going to throw.
1: Yeah.
0: We'll still do it.
1: Confrontational gift.
0: Yeah, but we'll just drop it and run away so we won't actually be confrontational. But yeah, the free shit table in on our floor really yields a lot of treasures.
1: Yeah.
0: But so did Mosswood Meltdown, as we were talking about.
1: Oh yeah. So I think we'll play some more from this desk. This stand, the Amoeba stand.
0: Yeah. Yeah.
1: Because after this, actually no, I want to play something from the other record label that I got a record from. Well, actually two, but I only have one here. But yeah, before, it's another Amoeba find.
0: Yeah.
1: Iggy Pop and the Stooges.
0: Which we saw Iggy Pop, he was headlining on Saturday at Mosswood.
1: Incredible.
0: And he was
1: what a fucking fever. Legend.
0: I'm sure his goal was to give people a fever, but
1: I really enjoyed it, and I was completely mesmerized. I was like, how the hell this guy is so energetic.
0: He's so energetic. He's 79 years old.
1: He keeps ripping. He walks like a pirate.
0: Yeah.
1: And it still rips.
0: I really
1: rip, bro. Honestly,
0: strutted around that
1: good
0: stage.
1: Good for you. I hope I had his hair, most of all. I really like his hair.
0: You want a, like, blonde...
1: Straight blonde.
0: Straight blonde long hair?
1: Yeah, but more like a surfer blonde, you know?
0: Yeah.
1: Like somebody that spends all his day...
0: orangey blonde.
1: Under the sun, or maybe working in the field, like... I don't know. Growing wine. What does he do now, beside being Iggy Pop?
0: I don't know. We should have asked.
1: He's definitely... I mean, is he retired? I guess not.
0: No, he's clearly still performing, and we are welcoming a visitor who is just walking in, biked up right now, Sophia! Welcome to your first time at Radio Valencia. You can bring your bike in.
1: Perfect timing.
0: Because
1: we're about to listen to this Side A record.
0: Yeah.
1: Iggy Pop and the Stooges.
0: And once again, we're doing a little bit of a listening room here at Freaks to the Front on Radio Valencia. And so we're going to be back after this first side of the Stooges. Let's do it.

0: This is a really long last song on side A of the Stooges. Is this album self-titled?
1: Yeah.
0: Okay. The Stooges by the Stooges. That's a really nice first side. We had our girl Sophia come in. We got to chat, but she is just stopping by. We are today, if you're just tuning in to Freaks to the Front, we are doing a little listening room vibe, playing a side or two of some nice records that we bought at Mosswood Meltdown last weekend. The next one up, we've got No Means No, which I don't actually know.
1: I don't know.
0: Can you tell us about No Means No?
1: Yeah, I've just on their Wikipedia page. No Means No, sometimes stylized, No Means No, or No Means No, was a Canadian punk rock band.
0: Okay, Canada. Canadian. What's up, Josh?
1: Victoria, British Columbia, and later relocated in Vancouver. But basically this record here, it's really iconic, if I can find it wrong. There you go. Let's see, overview. Wrong was described by drummer John Wright as the band's most popular album by a country mile.
0: Okay. Well, then we should...
1: When asked to speculate as to the reason why Wrong enjoyed such relative success, John Wright attributed to the mainstream success of Nirvana and the rising popularity of alternative music.
0: Okay, we don't need to read the whole Wikipedia page.
1: No, come on. this was recently, generous post-hardcore or jazzcore.
0: Okay. I don't really know what jazzcore is.
1: I haven't heard jazzcore in a while, but there's some pretty sick bands, actually, especially from Italy, like Zoo.
0: Okay.
1: Oh my God, what a fucking
0: I don't even know
1: band.
0: How to, like, picture the genre.
1: It's basically free jazz. The first band to approach the genre were the Stooges.
0: Okay.
1: 1970s, more specifically, on three songs from the second album, Fun House.
0: Okay, Fun House LA Blues. Well, I think we should put it on, because I want to play some more sides of some more albums, and we don't have a ton of time left.
1: Oh, exactly. Yeah, let's play No Means No. Oh, by the way, the thing I wanted to say is this from Alternative Tentacles, something like that? Wait.
0: Yeah, Alternative Tentacles was the name of the...
1: Alternative Tentacles is this California-based label.
0: Oh, it's a label?
1: By the guy from Dead Kennedys.
0: Oh, so that was his label.
1: Yeah.
0: Because they said it was from
1: Biafra?
0: Yeah,
1: Hello.
0: Yellow, I think, maybe?
1: Yellow. Biafra.
0: Biafra, but...
1: I never knew how it was pronounced.
0: Yeah, I don't know either, but this whole section of Alternative Tentacles was also from his personal collection, so that was pretty cool. I didn't actually know his name, so then they were like, this is from Yellow or Jello or Hello Biafra. I didn't know who that was, but now I know that he's from Dead
1: Kennedys.
0: Anyway,
1: let's see.
0: Oh my God, there's so many like walls you have to break through to get to this fucking go up to the top. You just Googled it. How to pronounce it?
1: Let's ask AI.
0: Oh my God.
1: I don't know. Whatever.
0: Okay, it really truly does not matter. Let's stop wasting our time.
1: It doesn't even say here.
0: Let's stop wasting our time and let's just put it on.
1: His record is his record label is great, and they just put out this legendary record again, which when I saw it there, I was like, brr. And I also got this Brujeria. Grind deathcore band.
0: But we're not going to listen to
1: that
0: one.
1: No, we're not. I mean, unfortunately not, but It's I got a sick 45 RPM of this grind band from metal band from Mexico.
0: Okay. Well, we can listen to that one at home. Maybe
1: El Patron.
0: Maybe when I'm not home.
1: Anyway, this is No Miss No with Wrong, and we'll be back.

0: I got tired of waiting because I found out there's only a very, very fine line between biding one's time and wasting one's time. Do you know what I mean? I got tired of waiting, that's all.
1: I got tired of waiting too. We have limited time, and I felt like that was kind of a lot. We're going to go a lot in a different direction now. One of the albums that I was most excited for us to have procured was this Donna Summer album. So we're going to take it a little disco. Yeah. DJ Lento wants to say something.
2: My mic?
1: Yes, and here's his mic.
2: I just wanted to say that this record was produced by Giorgio Moroder, which is an Italian producer that moved to, I don't know, the UK, I would say. I forgot. Or the US.
1: Cool.
2: Probably the US. Donna Summer was from United States, no?
1: I think so, but I've never heard her speak, so
2: anyway,
1: I'm not entirely
2: Giorgio Moroder
1: sure.
2: And Donna Summer, very, very nice find, also from Amoeba Stand.
1: This was
2: This was surprisingly cheap, because this is a fucking iconic compilation.
1: Yeah, and this side only has two tracks. One of them's pretty long,
2: pretty
1: but
2: long,
1: so fun. And once we wrap up side A of this, or actually I think it's side C of this album. Yeah, I can't easily see that from where I'm standing. Once we wrap this up, we will move on to Pino Danjo, because that's just a nice little segue.
2: Totally.
1: So a little disco moment from us here on Freaks to the Front.
2: You can turn it up again.
1: Yeah, I'll turn it back up.
2: No. I mean, people listening.
1: Yeah.
2: Listening anymore.
1: Yeah, they might not be.
2: Sorry, like punk.
1: I like punk too, but it wasn't the moment. It wasn't the moment.
2: I mean, that's a cool Canadian band, anyway.
1: Yeah, for sure.
2: Okay, don't censor me.
1: Sorry, I didn't mean to press that. Okay, we're going to keep it moving because we got limited time. Let's do it. We got Donna Summer up next.

Full track recording with no compensation for multi-track reproduction. 1, 2, 3, 4, 1, 2, 3, 4.

0: vibey, vibey Pino Danjo.
1: So fucking smooth.
0: Yeah. I liked our disco chapter of this show today.
1: Yeah. Very touchy feely.
0: Very touchy feely. This has been fun. We have been playing.
1: No, you suck.
0: Yeah, I suck.
1: This is punk.
0: Well, it was for a minute. But yeah, we've been playing, like, we've been doing like listening room style vibes today with just like full sides of albums, and we've been playing all vinyl, all records that we bought last weekend when we were at Mosswood Meltdown, except for this one, which I bought for DJ Lento for his birthday on Discogs, and it had to ship from it had to ship all the way from Belgium, I think, because it's so rare. Nobody has it.
1: It skips a little, but yeah, it's really, really rare.
0: So it's that's my so anyway, we're gonna log off now. You've been listening to Freaks to the Front on RadioValencia.fm. We're here every Saturday from 12 to 2. ES Beats is up next with DJ ESB. So stick around and listen to his show. It's also playing all vinyl. And yeah, we'll just let you smooth it out for the rest of the next 2 minutes. I'm DJ Lesta.
1: This is DJ Lento.
0: And happy Saturday.

0: 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I'm Fly Face Necronomicons by Marcy Veined Vampires.
1: You are frightened, aren't you?
2: Yes, I'm frightened.
1: Of vampires?
2: I've learned not to scoff at unnatural things that seem unanswerable.

In the heart of winter, a garden lies frozen in time. In this frozen garden, a rose blooms. But with it, nightmares take root. This winter, step into a world where beauty is deadly, and the cold hides secrets darker than the night. As the snow falls, terror rises. In the winter of 1973, brace yourself for a horror that will chill you to the bone. A rose in the garden of winter.

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0: Ma Sara!
1: She went back.
2: He'll join us later.
3: I haven't been sleeping well.
2: Let me describe.
4: House getting you down.
2: You admit me to right.
3: Have there been any more incidents?

0: The talisman Thor is placed on the forehead of the evil reincarnated spirit. That spirit will be definitely destroyed. During the day, these evil spirits have no power. When the reincarnated spirit is feminine, these amulets serve no purpose. They can only be destroyed if a young woman with a pure soul is capable in the attempt of piercing its heart with a silver needle.
1: A silver needle?
0: We've got to find something to serve our purpose. But first, we've got to get rid of the cadavers in the swamp. Then we'll look for this needle.

0: disgusting. I can't believe this.
1: You should talk. This place looks like Sunday school compared to what I saw in your apartment Friday night.
0: You're full of shit. And this is not an apartment. It's a

back in 1930 or so, on the 50th anniversary of the opening of the spa, they had a huge ball and a banquet to celebrate. The owner's daughter had been married that afternoon, so they made her the guest of honor. Well, when everything was ready for the banquet and everyone was ready to start, the girl was nowhere to be found. So they waited and waited, and finally they started the banquet without her. And then, after everybody had finished eating, a couple of the guests went out into the kitchen to congratulate the cook on the wonderful dinner. And they found that, they found that the cook had killed the girl and cooked her and had fed her to the guests. I think it's all legend and not fact, but the old people in the valley really believe it. There's people who swear that they've seen the ghost of that bride out here walking around in a white wedding dress. And people have come out here and were never seen again. And a lot of other such nonsense.

Hey. Hey, where are you? Hey, come on, where are you? What's going on? Come on, answer me, Joe. Where are you? That's enough now. Where are you? What are you doing? Joe, I'm afraid.

0: Gaston, this afternoon take us to the cloister. Then tomorrow we'll explore the tunnels of the monastery.
1: Look, sir, the monastery. I shouldn't like to go.
0: But why?
1: Many have gone down into the tunnels, but they have never returned. The demon. He walks about.

0: It's certainly the entrance to Domitiano's tomb. 200 years before the Christians built the tomb of Domitiano, there was somebody else living underneath this mausoleum. Legend speaks of monstrous divinities to whom human sacrifices were made. This is the mystery. Domitiano's tomb has never been discovered.
1: Maybe somebody hid the passageway on purpose.
0: Yes, that's what I think. Domitiano was sacrificed to a bloodthirsty pagan god, a god of evil. That sacrifice provoked something. We still don't know what it was. We do know that everything was sealed forever. Even the memory of the sacrifice was erased for 2,000 years. We don't know what we're going to find when we go down there. But of one thing we can be certain, that's the writing on the tombstone. Those words serve as a message to transmit a warning. Invoked or not invoked, evil will come.

Fashion.

0: You know, Hannah was supposed to have been quite a beauty.
1: What's that animal next to her supposed to represent?
2: That's a werewolf.
1: Do you mean that she was supposed to have been a vampire?
2: So goes the myth.
1: Oh, I see. Vampires are never supposed to die, so she's in that tomb, fangs and all, ready to go after 700 years.
2: Unless someone put a stake through her heart. We have very few facts. The fewer the facts, the harder it is to dispel superstition.
1: Tell me the facts you do know.
3: Story goes like this. King Louis left Lyon for the Crusades with 20,000 strong. At sea there was a terrible storm, and the ship carrying the king's young bride, Anna, crashed on this island. The king was frantic over the lost ship and his lost bride. He searched and searched until he found the wreckage here. His wise men begged him not to come ashore.

0: I can't get over it. She's perfectly preserved. She looks alive.
1: Could have been a vacuum.
0: After 700 years.
1: It was some kind of lost embalming art. Well, like they did with the mummies.
0: You know what Mary said? She said that my father was starting to believe in vampires.

0: Jewish.
1: Alta Lechman.
0: Alta Lechman. Alta, in the name of God, forgive me. That was the last thing Andrew said before he died.
1: Is that why you ask about her?
0: No, I saw her at the house today.
1: I don't think so. As far as anyone knows, she's dead.
0: Oh, no, I saw her looking exactly like that.
1: If she was alive today, she'd be at least, 50.
0: Oh, I see. How did she die?
1: We can't say for sure, but I believe, well, everyone believes that she was murdered at the same time as Andrew's children and wife.
0: That lovely girl, what exactly happened?
1: Nobody knows. We never found the bodies.

driving through Wiltshire. Very nice countryside, sky, ground, all that sort of thing. Natural marriage of natural resources. And I'm looking out the window, because I don't come from that part of the world, and I said, what's that over there? It was sort of a sort of low, grey, concrete thing. It was all surrounded by fields, really nice trees, but there was a sort of low, like a sort

0: mistakes.
1: Do you occasionally have a bit too much to drink? Well, you should listen to the Maldoror and Dr. Junk show. We'll get you home from the bar safely. Here's an actual recording of us dropping off a longtime listener at his very doorstep. Let's listen, shall we?
2: This is letting himself into his home. And you're in.
3: Thank you.
2: Be careful. Sleep on your side. You alright?
3: No. Just shut the door. It'll be fine.
2: Alright.
1: 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Dr. Junk and Maldoror are not actually responsible enough to make sure you get home. No civilians were harmed in the making of this promo. 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It'll be fine.

is Smelly Kelly from Red Meat. And when I'm in San Francisco, and that's all the fucking time, I listen to Radio Valencia because they play that good roots shit. God bless you. Take care. Say hello to the children.

0: You see, Baron?
1: Marcia, give me your hand, and I'll pull you out of this hole.
0: Oh, John!
1: There, I got you, Marcia.
0: Oh, John, you're so strong and brave. I don't know what I would do without you.
1: Oh, Marcia.
0: John.
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1: My God, it's full of stars.

Yes. Awesome, awesome remix of ABBA's The Visitors. What great news, too, that there's new music coming from them in the fall. Two new songs. And the Avatar tour. ABBA's Holograms. So exciting. Good afternoon, one. Good afternoon, all. Hope you are doing awesome. And here we are. It's Sunday afternoon. It's time for, yes, another audio odyssey here on Radio Valencia. Yes, you're tuned into the Stranded Playlist.

Golden. Kylie Minogue, loving that album, the Pop Country Fusions.

late 70s and the early 80s for a few songs. This is From East to West by Voya. Thanks and gratitude, one and all, for joining me for another audio odyssey here

Oh, yes. Baby, It's True. That's Mari Wilson. And now, are you ready to take a journey aboard the night train? Aha. This is Visage. Progressing from 70s disco. Gonna go into some 80s for

0: everybody walks in LA. Ain't that the truth? Even though, actually, you know, I have never been to LA. Ooh! There's some trivia for you now.
1: That's right.
0: Aha. Uh-huh. You know, I thought it was time for one of those great tribute songs. And this, 85 actually, from Skritti Pilledi's album Cupid and Psyche 85, Woodbees.

0: Piaf used to say, use your faults, use your defects, then you're going to be a star.
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